let's get the party started. See you at the bar, you was hardly talking. That's when I knew that your heart was scarring. Friends to lovers need a part to star in. Like, wait, babe, let me ask.

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Man, heard what you said through the grapevine. 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Getting religious with it. Time crossing these state lines. 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
1: Go.
0: Spread them cheese, let me see that. 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

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I'm recording. 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

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No cap, God am a witness. Success feel better, independent. 9-11 at the Valley, at the Linnet. Big Master P vibe, no limit. 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Somebody tell them people Mr. Hem is here. Whoa, whoa, whoa, whoa, whoa. Mr. Hem.

the mother, I'm him. Never chase bread, chase the vision. Make your word when you see it, be the business. No cap, God am a witness. Success feel better, independent. 9-11 at the Valley, Adeline it. Big Master P vibe, no limit. Ballin' hard on another hemisphere. Somebody tell them people Mr. Hem is here. 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

0: me any place on the map, cause I'm him. 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Success feel better, independent. 9-11 at the Valley, out of Lenny. Big Master P vibe, no limit. Falling hard on another hemisphere. 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
1: Whoa, whoa, whoa, whoa, whoa, whoa.
0: Mr. Hem is here.
1: Whoa, whoa, whoa, whoa, whoa, whoa.
0: Mr. Hem.
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2: I 1,000% just love that this stupid new thing we started doing on the show is connecting the way that it has. I was hanging out with my buddy Michael Yo the other day, who's on tour right now, just killing it. And he was like, yo, man, you guys started doing something new on the show, and I love it. It's not the War of the Roses thing. What? It's a battle. And it's like he was setting it up.
3: Doing the intro
2: and I
3: for
2: said,
3: us.
2: Yes, of the Rosas! Bro, the biggest novella to ever hit the radio. 100% fake and 100% fun. Yeah.

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1: Hey.

0: Ladies and gentlemen, do not adjust your speaker system. 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Today, we have Cristela on the line. Hola, Cristela.
1: Hola.
0: So, why are we calling your man Vicente today?
1: Listen, I'm not crazy, but something is off.
0: Ay, that's how every novella starts.
2: Oh.
0: Continue.
1: Vicente has been acting different. He's going to the gym, he bought new cologne, and he even shaved his chest.
0: Ay, not the chest shave. Austin Powers?
1: Exactly. He's 34 years old. He's never shaved his chest in his life.
0: That's suspiciously moisturized, Geno.
1: And he changed his phone password.
0: From what to what?
1: It used to be my birthday, but now it's just four random numbers.
0: Four random numbers? That's cheating math. Okay, so listen, this is what we're gonna do. We're gonna call Vicente and tell him he won a free couple tattoo giveaway.
2: Ooh.
0: And basically, if he doesn't choose you to get a matching tattoo, then we're gonna know he's the cheating piece of shit you claim he is, okay?
1: Okay.
0: Nobody cheats calmly when permanent ink is involved. We're calling Vicente next on Battle of the Rosas!

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1: She ain't even all that. Like, I ain't even like that. Ain't her mama white.
2: I don't even like her.
1: From Ohio. How many BBLs is she gonna get?
2: I hurt her.
1: Right for her. Get out my job. You know how I rock.

0: 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Hi. It's Tino Cochino Radio, and we have Cristela on the line. Are you there, Cristela?
1: I am here.
0: Okay, so we're going to call your boyfriend Vicente, who apparently has been acting different. Not only did he start going to the gym, buying new colognes, shaving his chest, but he's also changed his phone password from your birthday to four random numbers, no?
1: That is correct.
0: We're going to call Vicente and we're going to tell him that he won a free tattoo for matching partner vibes. And we're going to see if he picks you or some other jaina. Sound good?
1: Sounds good.
0: Let's call Vicente.
2: Hola.
0: Hey, Vicente. This is Dino from the radio. You actually just entered a free contest and won a free matching tattoo session for you and your partner. Two small symbolic tattoos fully paid for. Clean needles and minimal regret.
2: Orale.
0: All we need is the name of the person you'd like to get the matching tattoo with.
2: Put down Andrea.
1: Andrea?
2: Cristela?
0: Hi! Vicente, Andrea who?
2: Andrea, from the gym.
1: You're getting matching tattoos with your trainer?
2: No, wait. I thought this was a fitness sponsorship.
1: You must really think I'm stupid.
2: I mean, just a little.
0: Hi!
2: I didn't think you'd want a tattoo.
1: That doesn't mean you'll find a replacement.
2: It's not like that. Andrea just motivates me.
1: With kissy face emojis?
0: Hi!
2: Cristela, listen.
1: No, I'm done. And don't worry. You won't have to change your password anymore. Because you're single.
2: No!
0: Vicente just went from matching tattoos to matching custody schedules. And that's why you don't test permanent ink with temporary feelings. What do you think, compa? You got one?
3: Love is like working out. If you're not committed, it's not gonna work out.
0: Ay, firme! Remember, stretch before leg day. And think before you, Andrea. This has been Battle of the Rosas! Listen, man, coming up next on Tino Cochino Radio.
4: How is your compa white?
0: I saw this I saw this online, and it's going viral. People don't, like, they agree and they don't agree with what she's saying. It's basically things I did while married that I'll never do again. This woman shared. 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
3: 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This product is not intended to diagnose, treat, cure, or prevent any disease.

0: There's a woman that is going viral for revealing the things she did while married that she will never do again.
1: Oh.
0: So let's listen nothing. Together and have a conversation about it.
2: Things I did in my marriage that I will never be doing again. Pay for half of my engagement ring. Took it very lightheartedly when he told me on our honeymoon that he wanted to become a police officer. And the reason he didn't tell me before is because he thought I would leave him if he told me before we were married. Being okay with being the breadwinner. Getting my first and only STD in my first year of marriage. And then blaming myself because I couldn't wrap my mind around him cheating, saying that maybe I got it years before him and it lied dormant in my body until now.
0: All right, so let's go to the comments. That's so Monica said she is actually a red flag herself. All About Nay said, I don't know, girl. Some things you just got to keep in the vault. Beautiful Surprise said, girl, the story that would have stopped me was at the engagement ring. There's no way you should be paying for half of your ring. That is wild. Mm-hmm. And then Mirror 8687 said, who asked for this information? Who are you? Serena, what are your thoughts after hearing it?
3: She did overshare a little bit, but no, I agree with all of that. You shouldn't be paying for half of your engagement ring because this is something that he should be doing on his own. So you should have no idea because if you're being proposed to, it should be a surprise.
1: Hold on, but isn't a marriage 50-50?
3: And you're going to buy his ring.
1: Chances are she's not buying it. He's going to buy his own ring. It's going to come out of the same account, right, Matt?
4: I mean, if you're already married,
3: you're not married yet, dummy.
0: I do wish that the same rule applied for the rings. That it's supposed to be like three times your... What is
4: salary?
0: It? Yeah,
4: three times your monthly take home.
0: I wish the girls did that for the guy too. Yeah, usually for the guy it's just a band.
3: I think it just depends though, because my husband, when we were looking for rings, he's like, I want a carrot too. But then when he was trying them on, he's like, oh no. Like this is too fancy for me.
0: What about the STD thing?
3: Oh, I'm like,
0: because it probably could lay dormant, right?
4: I looked it up. Certain things like syphilis can stay in your body 20 to 30 years before you know.
1: That's crazy.
4: Hi.
3: I don't know. I think based on the other red flags that he probably cheated on her and gave her this. Because also the police officer
1: crazy
3: one.
1: Assumption.
3: I think if you're going to be in a relationship that you should be able to discuss like this is what I want to do. Like in that part, he's trying to trap her.
4: Yeah.
0: Yeah, I agree with you. I mean, while we're talking about control in a positive way, there are seven, well, I guess weird ways that you can control your body. And we'll share them with you next.
5: Groski. You know what I'm saying? You got Wham, you got Billy.

0: This is kind of random, but I'll share them with you. We'll see what you think. 7 weird ways to control your body. It's Tino Cochino Radio. Number 1, if you can't sleep, it says for you to blink rapidly for 1 minute. I've never heard of that.
1: You look all like weird. Mikey's told me this before.
0: My business partner?
1: Yes. Oh.
0: That's weird, bro. Like, you imagine you just turn around and look at your partner, and like, I want to see what they look like resting. And you're just,
2: I'm doing it right now. It's very exhausting.
0: I mean, that's the point, right?
2: I guess.
0: If you have high anxiety, it says you should place your hand over your heart and take slow, deep breaths.
1: I could see that, like trying to ground yourself almost.
0: I feel like I've done that before. When I get anxious, yeah. I'm like,
3: my girl did this to me one time. I was like, what are you doing? She was like, you have an anxiety attack. And it worked.
4: Cool story.
0: Thanks, man. If you are feeling lazy, you should brush your teeth with your left hand because confusion will wake up your brain.
3: Oh, that's a good one.
2: Yeah, but then you end up stabbing yourself in the gums by accident.
3: Yeah, maybe.
2: I've done that. Hurts.
3: And also, if you're falling asleep on the road, they say to stick your hand out. Like if you're going fast, stick your hand out the window because the fingertips will wake you up. Like the air hitting it.
0: Oh, really?
3: Mm. Look it up.
1: And then you lose a hand.
0: Yeah, some motorcycle guy comes to me.
2: Am I driving the other way?
3: Then you really wake up.
0: If you have a stuffy nose, it says you can put ice on the roof of your mouth.
3: Well, that'll give you a...
1: brain freeze?
3: Yeah.
0: This is random. If you're nervous, pinch your nose and you'll calm down.
1: Imagine just being in public, though. Like,
3: a weirdo.
0: This is kind of wild. It says low energy. I mean, not wild. I feel like we all do this. Or maybe it's just me. I don't know. Low energy for you to splash cold water on your face. I do that.
3: Well, yeah, that's common. Yeah, that's common. I also heard that if you're like feeling lazy, shake your nuts.
0: Huh?
3: Up and down. You shake them up and down.
2: What is Serena supposed to do?
3: Motivated. Huh?
2: What is Serena supposed to do when she's lazy?
1: I'm never lazy, Matt.
0: Ooh. Oh.
5: Coming up next.
0: Men who avoid serious relationships from the ages of 20 to 30 increase this by 48%. And it's the clearest thing ever. Like, as soon as I tell you, you're going to be like, oh, duh. We'll share it with you next.

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3: The Box.

0: Men who avoid serious relationships from 20 to 30 increase their net worth by 48%.
1: Sheesh.
0: Wow. It's expensive to date, man.
2: Yeah.
0: Let's talk more about it. Cino Cochino Radio, what you got?
1: It says studies point to fewer financial obligations, increased career focus, and greater flexibility as key contributors to higher savings and investment growth during those years.
0: All these women that complain about men and say, don't just think that money buys everything and I don't need you to control me and it's not about this and not about that. I don't see them taking us out on dates.
3: Well, that's facts.
0: Who's supposed to take us out on a date?
3: Yeah, and
0: when you date, men have to spend more money. Because if you're not too, you're viewed as a cheapo. You're viewed as non-successful.
1: I feel like in the beginning, yes. Like whoever's asking. Actually, no. I think for the first date, the man should pay.
3: Oh, my God.
4: Even if the girl,
1: if she asked, because
4: first?
1: I would still go to pay for the thing or pay for the tab. But, see, I don't even know what it's called. But,
0: my God, freeloader.
1: I would go expecting to pay for the date if I asked. But if he was like, no, I got it, I'd be like, wow, he is a gentleman. I will say, when me and my husband were just dating, this was like, long term, we were together. Like, I would also pay, like, when we'd go out, but this wasn't the first date. This was like, we were already in it. I'd be like, oh no, I got it today.
3: We talk about this all the time on the radio, but we really never asked Serena, have you ever been love bombed?
1: Well, when me and my husband had taken a break like years ago, I mean, I guess it'd be considered love bombing, but he took me to Vegas and then he took me to see J. Cole and Chris Brown and bought floor seats.
0: Oh, yeah, my thing is, why is that love bombing? Why can't this just be considered a thoughtful gift?
3: No, but he had to do
1: that. Well, I didn't consider it love bombing, but I guess if that's like a definition.

0: Would that be love bombing?
1: That's a great question, Serena. We should talk more about it on my Love Bomb Comedy Tour. Now hitting all the cities all across the country.
2: There you go.
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How you cook this?

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I can't show my hand. My uncle said my daddy up shooters taking a stand. I'm all about my money like I'm Uncle Sam. Say don't call me by no gospel. I don't give a damn. Yeah, product of the ghetto. It's what it is. It's just what it is. It's just what it is. God.

0: So Jennifer is tired of her boyfriend's constant complaining and never following through. It's time for listener therapy. Let's have Serena read the DM that Jennifer sent, please.
1: I've been with my boyfriend for a few years, and lately I'm finding myself getting really frustrated. Every day he comes home and vents about something. Work, money, stress, his boss. I completely understand having a bad day and needing someone to talk to, but it's becoming an everyday thing. What really gets to me is that he also complains about things he could change. For example, he constantly talks about wanting to lose weight and get healthier, but he never follows through. It's hard to keep listening to the same complaints when nothing ever changes. Now I feel guilty because I've started tuning him out. I love him and want

0: feel seen.
1: Exactly, and she would leave. That's exactly what
2: she
1: would say.
2: But if someone is complaining about things that they can change over and over and over and over, I think anybody would be annoyed.
0: How can he change, like if he comes home and complains about his boss, how can he change his boss?
3: You change your job.
2: Yeah.
3: I agree. Maybe she is giving advice and he's just not listening, or you know, he's not listening or taking any action steps to change things. So I can see how that would be annoying. This man needs a life coach. Hire a life coach.
0: There's a study that says chronic cognitive empathy overload, basically trying to manage someone else's emotional regulation, leads to neural fatigue and burnout.
3: There it is.
2: Dang. So
0: whoever's words. Instagram page that is, that's who she should be reaching out to, not us.
1: Yeah, what
0: we'll, we'll take it to the phones. Maybe you guys have been through a similar situation. If you have, I would love to kind of understand how you navigated through that. Mm-hmm. We'll take it to the phones next.

0: All right, so listener therapy, man. Jennifer is who reached out today. She sent us a DM basically saying that I guess her boyfriend for a few years now, like they've been dating and things have been good, but lately she's been really frustrated with him because every day he comes home and events, God forbid, about something. She said work, money, stress, his boss, whatever. She understands having a bad day and needing someone to talk to, but now it's become an everyday thing and she's just really frustrated and feels like all he does is complain. And she said she wants to support him, but she's just exhausted. Sarah, what's this sound like to you?
1: So I'm a big advocate for supporting your man. So if you say that you love him and you say that you care for him and want to be with him, then 100% maybe do something for him. Maybe he's just super stressed out. And if he says he wants to change, maybe he just needs that push. Maybe you need to do something to better him.
0: Ooh.
1: Sometimes it's not always about you.
0: Ooh.
1: You know?
0: God bless you, Sarah. God bless you. Can we duplicate you and just
2: clone you?
0: Throw you through America.
1: I get that a lot.
0: Oh, no, that's so good.
1: But to be honest, it's really, you got to support your other person. It's a hard world out there. So you really got to just keep each other and push each other to do better things. So maybe he's just super stressed out. Maybe do something for him.
0: Where does this perspective come from, you think, for you personally?
1: I'm a very trad kind of woman, so I'm very traditional. You know, everyone has their own opinions. If you say like that this isn't really for you, then just drop him. Like, I'm not trying to fight with you.
3: But she didn't necessarily say like she's not supporting. I think it's just like been a while. So she's like, dang, like he keeps like complaining and complaining. Like, he needs to get out there and do something too. And that's where I would just tell him like, hey, well then fix it.
2: Oh, wow.
1: Some men just need that push. Get them out there.
0: There it is. Sarah, thank you so much for the call. Sir. I appreciate you. Coming up next, man, tea time. That's celebrity gossip. Tyra Banks. I feel like you haven't heard her name in a minute. Ooh. When you have, it's been kind of negative because of the documentary that came out. But she's suing Netflix, man. We'll talk all about it.

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Right here on your number one party station, The Box. The Box.

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0: Tyra Banks is a name I feel like you haven't heard in a long time. At one point in the world, one of the biggest supermodels. Just killing it, right? And the last time I heard her name was this like Netflix documentary that I heard just completely bashed her. And now she's suing Netflix, correct? Oh,
1: yes. So the documentary is called Inside America's Next Top Model. And it just showed behind the scenes stuff where a girl was sexually assaulted and just kind of like the afterlife of it. And it did not make Tyra look good at all. And I remember thinking like, why would she even do this, you know, documentary? Well, she's saying that the editing made it look like she was avoiding questions about contestants, you know, like problems. And she said there was a 3-hour interview and they pieced it together to make it look like she took no accountability when she said that she was. And now her, I guess, ice cream shop in Australia is being review bombed and she's just getting a lot of hate since then.
2: That's what she's been doing, Tino, running an ice cream shop in Australia.
3: So since it hasn't been getting any business now, this is why?
1: Well, she did get a lot of backlash because I'm telling you, it made her look bad. Like, I was shocked too. So if she's saying she did take accountability, then yeah, they should have included that because it made her look like a monster, honestly.
0: Mm. I feel like that's why a lot of people just want to get out of being famous, right? Because especially now, like the scrutiny of it all.
2: Yeah.
0: Rapper Latto says that her life is her life and she isn't going to waste time trying to prove it to people that don't matter. Maybe that's the same energy Tyra needs to have right now. Exactly. I don't know. Mm-hmm. We'll talk more about it next.

0: Rapper Latto says that her life is her life and that she's not going to waste time trying to prove it to people that don't matter. That's the energy we need in 2026. Let's listen.
1: It's going to be what it is. If it's not this thing today, it's going to be something else tomorrow. So it's like, you look at it like, okay, either I'm going to spend the rest of my life like arguing with a whole bunch of strangers, like literally non-factors to my real life, trying to prove something to them, or I can live my life that brings me genuine joy and I don't have to prove that I'm happy or that I'm at peace to a bunch of non-factors. It's like, I'm gonna go blue in the face trying to prove something to y'all. And as soon as I lock my phone, y'all don't even exist anymore. So it's like, I just kind of gave up on the idea of trying to prove something to some people that don't matter to me.
0: That's a win, especially being so young, man. Yeah. It's a great perspective to have.
2: Well, too, because I know a lot of people were like coming for her when she announced that she was pregnant, because we're assuming it's 21 Savage. I think it's clear now, but he is married. So people were like, oh, she's happy to be with the married man. But there's pictures of her with his, I guess, like wife. And she's at their baby shower. They look like genuine friends. So it's like, we don't know the real story of like,
0: he's married.
2: Yeah, so I don't know. Like, but I don't know if like
0: good
2: they're.
0: Job. Actually, I didn't know nothing about that.
2: But I don't know if they're still like. I mean, I don't know if they're like separated. If there's like legal reasons why they haven't got married. But yeah, he's married. But the wife is at the baby shower.
3: Are these
2: and
3: rumors?
2: All that.
0: Let's be clear. If maybe this is it. If that really is his quote unquote wife, maybe that was just a really close friend and she did it so he can get papers because you know he's not from here.
2: Yeah, like that's what I was thinking. Like, we don't know the situation.
0: For real, I bet you that's what it is.
3: No, I know. Matt's so confused that he's not from here.
4: Oh. I didn't know that.
0: Matt doesn't even know who Latto is. He's like, I play the lottery. I haven't played that.
4: She's very mature, though.
0: When do you think a woman should move in with a man, Serena?
2: Ooh, I would say at least a year.
0: We'll talk about it next.
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Somebody tell them people Mr. Hem is here. Whoa, whoa, whoa, whoa, whoa. 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

0: Put me in a place on the map, cause I'm him. 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Somebody tell them people Mr. Him is here.
1: Whoa, whoa, whoa, whoa, whoa, whoa.
0: Mr. Him is here.
1: Whoa, whoa, whoa, whoa, whoa, whoa.
0: Mr. Him.
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0: All right, so when should a woman move in with a man? It's Tito Cochino Radio. Serena, you said you feel how long?
1: A year.
0: How long did you date your husband, Paul, before you guys moved in?
1: About 3 years.
0: Ooh. Oh, wow.
2: There you go.
0: Okay, so why do you think a year now? You think you waited too long?
1: No, I guess it just depends on your age. So I'm thinking I was 23, so then like 26 is when I moved in. So I just like to, it's like, yeah.
2: Age matters yes, too, uh-huh. Yeah.
3: You should move in with a man when both of you know that your sleep is going to get better with that person around than if they weren't around. Here's what I mean. Sleep is the number one contributor to health, the number one contributor to recovery. And if it's the number one contributor to your recovery and your health and your mental well-being, it's the number one contributor in that realm to your happiness, which means you should be set up to have an amazing sleep environment. For me, for example, if I had to sleep in the same bed as my girlfriend every single night for the next month, I would be dreading it. But if you said I have a bedroom down the hall that I can sleep by myself in, call it probably three nights a week, I would be ecstatic and I would want her to move in with me. I get that the honeymoon phase is fantastic and it's exciting, it's super fun, but at some point you guys are gonna have to have this foundation of like the big three in life, which is diet, sleep, and exercise.
1: I mean, to an extent, but at the same time, like you're not gonna know how the person sleeps, I guess, until like you live with them or like how consistent it is.
4: You've always said in here that you never get any sleep with your husband. Like, he's always kicking you. He's always doing all kinds of things.
2: Oh, flopping around the bed. Yeah.
1: Yeah. So, I mean, no, I do sleep. So, he's a snorer, but, like, that doesn't bother me. It's definitely when he moves. Yeah, because he, like, jumps in the bed, and then I get mad, and I wake him up. I'm like, why can't you just roll over nicely?
0: Why do you dream? Stupid man.
5: I flip around in the bed, too. Do you guys do that? Is that a man thing?
4: But you're small.
0: I just turn a lot.
5: Oh, okay.
0: You said he's small?
4: They can't feel the bed.
0: It's like a goldfish when they fall out of the tank, and it's like...
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0: Coming up next.
1: I don't understand why people are so, what is it, man? I guess ignorant when it comes to social media, like the narratives that people create in their head. Mm. It's so weird to me. I want to share something that went down in my comments the other day, and then it inspired a pick book. There's a lot. Oh, wow. There's a lot. We'll talk all about it next.
2: You bought one?

0: In 2026, people are just weird when it comes to social media. I don't understand, like, just how people's minds function and why they think that their opinion is just needed on something.
1: Mm-hmm. In the comments?
0: Yeah. It's always in the comments, man. I posted a joke recently. I'm really excited because it's taken like a year for me to get like my stand-up clips to perform, right?
2: Uh-huh.
0: Because your social media in general, it takes consistency and you doing stuff. And it's like, I haven't wanted to put out a ton of social clips because I didn't want to put my whole set out. And then people come see me, they're like, I already saw this.
1: Yeah.
0: And so it's been a whole thing, but I'm finally starting to like gain traction over my clips and it's exciting. And so one of the clips I posted recently, it's a simple one. It's not even the full joke, but it's just about my name and the fact that I'm named after a woman. So like on stage, I go by Tino Cochino, but off air, like the government name, I'm named after my dad. I'm a junior, which is Guadalupe Montes Jr. Mm-hmm. It's the name of a woman. And that's all it was. Mm-hmm. It was just, it's a clip that's doing good.
2: Yeah.
0: And this guy jumped into the comments and he's just like, a guy that doesn't even follow me. So he was just served it and just felt the need to jump in and said, Guadalupe is a common name for both genders in Latino culture. He's not special. Who said I'm special?
2: It amazes me how many people don't actually like understand satire, or they catch like the humor of things. Because I see it all the time. Yeah, I see it all the time where like a mom posts a reel. It was just as, for example, she had posted something like, oh, me on my way to protect my second born, knowing that everything that you say they did it. And it's just like a joke, though. And people are in the comments too, like attacking this mom, like, oh my gosh, you're just gonna let your child run wild and you don't discipline them. And it's just like, no, it was
0: It's so dumb. It's like posting to you, I just went and had the best taco in the world, and someone jumps in, well, really the best one? Because there's a lot of taco options in the world.
3: All of them.
0: Exactly, bro. It's just, it's so annoying to me how people's brains function when it comes to social media.

0: So my buddy Michael Yo, man, comedian, just touring the country, killing it right now. He's also the host of the new TV show Scrambled Up. It's a game show. He had a show and invited me out, did a guest spot. It was fun. And this woman came up to me after the show and she was like, hey, I thought you might get a kick out of this. I just put out a book. She said, I want you to have a copy. And I was like, okay.
1: Wow.
0: And the book is called Don't Be a Dick.
1: Okay.
0: And it's a coloring book. And it's all based around her collection of unsolicited dick pics.
1: Oh, that wow. She got on IG or whatever?
0: So she made this book based on every single picture that a guy has sent her that she never asked for. And when you open it up, the page on the left is their Instagram.
2: Wow.
0: And the page on the right is a cartoon version
1: of their.
0: And so like literally you open up, the very first pic is a guy, you know, trying to compare himself to a remote control.
1: That's impressive. Wait, is that a Fire Stick remote? Because that's not impressive.
0: It's a
1: remote.
3: Fire Stick is pretty good. Well, I want to know, why does she feel like she had to give one to you, a copy to you?
0: Because obviously I want around me at all times.
1: She got the wrong one. She should have given it to Nicasio.
0: I think this, if you're into coffee books, like coffee table books, I think this is really funny. And honestly, I wanted to shout her out because one, I can't imagine what it's like to be a girl and receive these pics that you don't want. And she got fired from her job.
1: For doing that?
0: For putting this book out.
1: Oh, wow.
4: Was she a teacher?
0: I don't know what she did. I didn't want to get into the full info and know everything. And so if you want to support this or just check it out, I'm not getting anything from this, obviously. When she said she got fired, I was like, damn, that sucks, man. Like, I can't imagine. Like, the negative turned into an even worse negative. And the book, it's not even expensive. So if you just want to check it out or you want a fun, I don't know. I feel like this could be a really funny gift to give to somebody.
3: Yeah.
0: Mm-hmm. Or just, again, a conversation piece or whatever. I just think it's funny. You can go to her website. It's don'tbeadshop.com or just go to the Instagram, don'tbeadshops with an S.
1: Page 55 is pretty impressive.
0: That's a watermark,
1: man. My God.
0: Radio. The painful truths about relationships that nobody's actually honest about. We'll speak more on it next.

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1: We the best.

0: someone deeply and still be wrong for each other. Compatibility, timing, and emotional maturity matter just as much as feelings.
1: Yeah.
2: Yes.
0: Number two, some people will love you and still choose to hurt you. Not because they're evil, but because they are unhealed. Broken people do not always break up with you. Sometimes they just break you slowly while staying.
1: God, this is crazy.
2: Dang, that's real. Crazy.
1: Can you relate, Serena? I don't
2: know. No, I'm good.
1: Oh, okay.
0: Number three, the right person at the wrong time is still the wrong person. Potential means nothing without presence. If they cannot show up for you now, the future version of them is not your responsibility to wait for.
1: Facts.
2: I always hated that saying, like, right person, wrong time, because it's like, if it was the right person, like, and you really wanted to be with them, you would have made it the right time.
3: I agree with that.
1: Do you think when you're married and your partner doesn't wear her wedding ring, is that, like, not showing up for the husband?
0: That's a good question.
3: That's well, I know it's a shot at me because my wife doesn't wear a wedding ring, but it just doesn't fit anymore. What do you want me to say?
0: You're going to resize rings, Matt.
1: Yeah, I know.
3: I know. That's a lot of money.
1: That's crazy.
0: Number four, you will give your best to someone who gives you their bare minimum. And the worst part is you will convince yourself that it is enough. Recognizing your own worth inside of a relationship is harder than recognizing it alone. A good relationship requires work.
1: I know, but that's crazy.
0: So you don't work on your relationship?
1: I mean, I don't sit there and, like, you know, lose sleep over it. That's for sure.
3: What's the next one, Tina?
0: Number five, closure does not always come from the other person. Sometimes they will leave without explaining. Sometimes the silence is the answer.
3: Ooh.
0: Number six, staying too long is more damaging than leaving too early. The fear of being alone keeps people in relationships that slowly destroy them.
3: Once you know you need to get out, every day that you stay is a waste of your life, I think.
0: It's a waste of time. It's a waste of energy.
3: Yeah. Yes.
0: Is decompleted a word? I know incomplete.
3: Depleted?
0: That might be what I'm thinking of.
3: Yeah.
0: And then the last one. It says the relationship you have with yourself sets the standard for every other one.
2: That's important, because if you don't respect yourself, you're not going to allow other people to respect you.
1: When you drink a Dr. Pepper every morning, are you respecting yourself?
2: I don't drink a Dr. Pepper always, okay. So now you're just lying.
3: Why are you trying to shame her?
1: No. Why are you coming and talking to me?
0: You're pointing the finger a lot in this whole thing at everybody. You did this and you did this. Why?
1: Well, I just want to see if they hold accountability.
0: But why? It's not your job to hold other people accountable.
1: I know, but someone should do it because no one's not doing it.
0: Why?
1: No
0: one's not doing it right now.
1: I don't understand. I don't know why.
0: Are you okay?
1: I'm on my period.
0: There it is.
2: That's why you're bloated.
0: Oh my God. Wow.
3: That's Taco Bell.
0: All right, so I want to talk to our producer, Matt, because his son's soccer league, I guess, has a crazy rule that helps losing teams get back in the game.
3: That's crazy.
0: What's annoying is it says Matt hates it, but...
1: He loves it.
0: But you love participation trophies.
3: I do, but this is too far.
0: Okay,
3: this is too far.
0: We'll talk about it next.
4: That boy right hits. I'll make my way to the cat, yeah.

Hold on. Don't laugh. You can record. I'm recording. I can hear you. Don't.

0: it's interesting to watch our producer Matt. He's kind of having like a shift at a lot of different like places in his life.
1: Going full boomer.
0: He recently, right, said that he is all about discipline. Like, you know, a little smack here, a little smack there, because the gentle parenting isn't working anymore.
2: Not necessarily smacking, but the gentle, like, let's just speak softly and not yell at kids. Like, well, I've realized that's Matt. Ridiculous.
0: He's also been an advocate for participation trophies, and no matter what, even if you lost, it's okay, and you're a winner, and you
2: play hard.
0: I get that to a certain extent. That's okay. But now you're mad at your son's soccer league because they have a rule that helps losing teams get back in the game. What's the problem?
2: So I just don't think you should penalize teams for doing well in the beginning of the game. Like, if you win, you win. So if you get up by more than 5 goals and you're the team that's winning, mm-hmm. you have to pull a player off the field. So you have to play with less players so the other team can come back. If you get up by like 8 goals, you have to pull 2 players off the field. I heard that. I was like, why is it?
0: That's not even the real rules of the game. Like, that's
2: so ridiculous.
0: Stupid. Yeah, it's dumb.
2: Oh, thank you.
0: You should pull him out.
2: I already paid for it.
0: Because that's not even, or y'all should contest that or do something because that's not even the actual game. What are you teaching them?
3: Yeah, that's kind of dumb.
2: I brought it up to the president of the league. She's like, yeah, we've just always do that. Like, parents just don't like when there's a big blowout. They just feel like the game should be closer and more competitive. I'm like, well, then have tryouts and make sure that they have even teams.
3: If it's going to be more competitive, then it doesn't make sense to take out another team.
0: If anything, the Knicks should have shown y'all that you could come back from.
2: I know.
0: I mean, bro, that was like 39 points or something.
3: You're not letting them have their comeback story.
0: Yeah, exactly. Mm-hmm. Well, we love that. What does America love? You watch America's Got Talent. The people that win all the time have the saddest story because you're like, oh, wow, they came from this, but they made it to this.
3: Yes.
0: These kids will have no struggle. They're like, oh, I didn't win, but I got a trophy.
2: Yeah.
0: When I was a kid, I even have a tattoo of it because it was just such a like symbolic symbol. You know the S that you draw with like the 6 lines?
3: Yes.
2: Oh, the Stussy line?
0: That's not what it is.
2: It's not?
0: No.
2: Oh.
0: And everybody has their own reasoning as to what they think it is. The truth behind the S symbol will be revealed next. Or will it?
4: 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Somebody tell them people Mr. Hem is here. 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

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Big Master P vibe, no limit. Ballin' hard on another hemisphere. Somebody tell them people Mr. Hem is here. Whoa, whoa, whoa, whoa, whoa. Mr. Hem is here.

0: put me any place on the map, cause I'm him. Never chase bread, chase the vision. 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Somebody tell them people Mr. Hem is here.
1: Whoa, whoa, whoa, whoa, whoa, whoa.
0: Mr. Hem is here.
1: Whoa, whoa, whoa, whoa, whoa, whoa.
0: Mr. Hem.
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5: See, I ain't even all that. Like, I ain't even like that. I ain't no mama wife. I don't even like that.

0: When is the first time you remember seeing the S symbol? And the S symbol that I'm talking about is where you draw the three lines on top, the three lines on the bottom, then you connect them and it makes like this sign. Mm-hmm. For me, this is Tino. I'm going to say it was probably when I was, third grade.
1: Oh, wow.
0: Third or fourth grade. I remember I would draw it on paper and other kids would tell me like, you gotta be careful, that's a gang symbol.
2: I was gonna say,
0: Really? I always thought it was a, so you all heard the same thing?
3: Mm-hmm.
0: Not me. Interesting. So Matt thought it was the clothing brand Stussy.
1: That's what I thought.
3: High school. I had no idea what that was.
0: According to Drip on Instagram, it's called the Cool S. It's also known as the Universal S or the Super S. It says it's one of the most widely recognized doodles in modern culture, appearing on school notebooks, desks, graffiti cover walls all over the world. But despite its popularity, nobody knows who created it. Documented examples of the symbol appear in 1970s graffiti culture, including photographs from New York and Los Angeles, where similar geometric designs have been traced to much older educational, drafting, and decorative materials. Over the years, theories have linked it to Stussy, Superman, metal bands, even Basquiat, but none have been able to prove it. Today, the Cool S remains a rare piece of global folklore that spreads across generations without a known creator.
1: You ever wonder how things went viral back in the day before social media?
0: Yeah, like that.
1: How did everybody know about it?
0: Yeah, how did the word get out about the S
1: before the internet?
2: You guys remember cootie catchers?
1: What is that?
0: I've heard the term, but I don't know what it
3: is. Those one little thing?
2: Yeah, like you kind of like make it like...
0: Make what? Paint the picture.
2: You wrote, I don't know what you wrote on there exactly.
0: On what?
2: On like a little paper. It's like a paper, like a little...
1: Like origami, like kind of.
2: Origami, yes.
0: And then Serena was, she said the thing, right? The little thing, the thing. And then he's over here like, that's
1: it's like the little origami thing that you fold four ways and then you pull it different ways.
0: Oh, and it's like numbers written on it.
1: Like, one.
0: Yeah.
1: Predicts your future.
2: Not everyone knows what origami is, man.
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0: All right, let's go. Biggest game in the world. We call it Are You Smarter Than Ocasio? It's time to play, man. I want to get you hooked up. We got tickets for everything, but you have to play the game. So listen carefully. This is your question today.
1: Which actor dropped out of high school at the age of 14, but famously went back to finish his degree and earned his high school diploma at the age of 42? Is it A, Mark Wahlberg, B, Tom Hanks, or C, Will Ferrell?
0: We have Keegan on the line, and he's excited, man, ready to play. Oh, yes. So we'll do it next.

0: Be sure to like us on Facebook at 99.3 The Box Charleston to stay up to date with the latest on station events and entertainment news. How you cook this?
1: I'm always in the middle, man, you know. It's the blood.

can't trust his soul, I can't show my hand. My uncle said my daddy up shooters taking a stand. I'm all about my money like I'm Uncle Sam. Say don't call me by no gospel, I don't give a damn. Yeah, product of the ghetto, it's what it is. It's just what it is. It's just what it is.

0: I think it is... I'm not familiar with it. What was the first answer?
1: Is it A, Mark Wahlberg, B, Tom Hanks, or C, Will Ferrell? Put that phone down.
0: Well, I know Will Ferrell went to college, so let's do Mark Wahlberg.
1: It is Mark
2: there
1: Wahlberg.
2: It is, there it is.
1: You got it, man. Way to stall us.
0: Heck yeah.
2: Yeah, you stalled us so you could Google that thing. You're typing the full thing out, man.
0: Oh, nah. I can't drive, type, and talk to you, so there's not too much going on. Chino Cachino
2: Radio. Are dad bods still a thing?
1: I don't know, ask Matt.
3: I don't know. I feel like...
4: I'm looking down, yep.
3: I mean, you have one, but is it a thing?
2: Damn. Dad bods could actually raise a risk of childhood obesity.
1: Yeah, because they keep eating, so they start feeding their kid.
2: Let's talk all about it next. Drama!

0: Dad bods apparently could cause risk of childhood obesity with kids. This is nuts.
1: Crazy.
0: Serena has all the details of this. Tell me more.
2: So research found that obesity can actually change biological signals in sperm that help regulate things like appetite, metabolism, and disease at risk during early development. So I just think that's important because I feel like women are always being blamed for things when they're pregnant, like when something goes wrong, which, yeah, you should be healthy while you're pregnant, but it just goes to show like that it's on both parties. Like, you need to take care of yourself.
3: Yes, I think men don't think that. They're like, oh, I did my job, I'm good. But you're passing genes along.
2: Yes.
1: That's crazy. So, yeah, but genes are genes, though. You can't, like, if I gain, like, 200 pounds tomorrow and then had a kid, he's not going to be affected by this.
2: That's what it's saying.
1: Yes. I don't believe that. You believe that? Do you know?
0: I wasn't even paying attention, man. I don't want kids, so I don't really care about this at all.
3: Eat whatever you want.
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0: Coming up next, man, tea time. That's celebrity gossip. Tyra Banks. I feel like you haven't heard her name in a minute. Ooh. When you have, it's been kind of negative because of the documentary that came out. But she's suing Netflix, man. We'll talk all about it. A million.

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3: Yeah.
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1: 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The

0: is a name I feel like you haven't heard in a long time. At one point in the world, one of the biggest supermodels. Just killing it, right? And the last time I heard her name was this like Netflix documentary that I heard just completely bashed her. And now she's suing Netflix, correct? Oh,
1: yes. So the documentary is called Inside America's Next Top Model. And it just showed behind the scenes stuff where a girl was sexually assaulted and just kind of like the afterlife of it. And it did not make Tyra look good at all. And I remember thinking like, why would she even do this, you know, documentary? Well, she's saying that the editing made it look like she was avoiding questions about contestants', you know, like problems. Mm-hmm. And she said there was a 3-hour interview and they pieced it together to make it look like she took no accountability when she said that she was. And now her, I guess, ice cream shop in Australia is being review bombed and she's just getting a lot of hate since then.
2: That's what she's been doing, Tino, running an ice cream shop in Australia.
3: So since it hasn't been getting any business now, this is why?
1: Well, she did get a lot of backlash because I'm telling you, it made her look bad. Like, I was shocked too. So if she's saying she did take accountability, then yeah, they should have included that because it made her look like a monster, honestly.
0: Mm. I feel like that's why a lot of people just want to get out of being famous, right? Because especially now, like the scrutiny of it all.
2: Yeah.
0: Rapper Latto says that her life is her life and she isn't going to waste time trying to prove it to people that don't matter. Maybe that's the same energy Tyra needs to have right now. Exactly. I don't know. Mm-hmm. We'll talk more about it next.

0: Rapper Latto says that her life is her life and that she's not going to waste time trying to prove it to people that don't matter. That's the energy we need in 2026. Let's listen.
1: It's going to be what it is. If it's not this thing today, it's going to be something else tomorrow. So it's like, you look at it like, okay, either I'm going to spend the rest of my life like arguing with a whole bunch of strangers, like literally non-factors to my real life, trying to prove something to them, or I can live my life that brings me genuine joy and I don't have to prove that I'm happy or that I'm at peace to a bunch of non-factors. It's like, I'm gonna go blue in the face trying to prove something to y'all. And as soon as I lock my phone, y'all don't even exist anymore. So it's like, I just kind of gave up on the idea of trying to prove something to some people that don't matter to me.
0: That's a win, especially being so young, man. Yeah. It's a great perspective to have.
2: Well, too, because I know a lot of people were like coming for her when she announced that she was pregnant, because we're assuming it's 21 Savage. I think it's clear now, but he is married. So people were like, oh, she's happy to be with the married man. But there's pictures of her with his, I guess, like wife. And she's at their baby shower. They look like genuine friends. So it's like, we don't know the real story of like,
0: he's married.
2: Yeah. So but I don't know. Like, but I don't know if like
0: good
2: they're
0: job. Actually, I didn't know nothing about that.
2: But I don't know if they're still like, I mean, I don't know if they're like separated, if there's like legal reasons why they haven't got married. But yeah, he's married. But the wife is at the baby shower.
3: Are these rumors?
2: And all that.
0: Let's be clear. If maybe this is it. If that really is his quote unquote wife, maybe that was just a really close friend and she did it so he can get papers, because you know he's not from here.
2: Yeah, like that's what I was thinking. Like, we don't know the situation.
0: For real, I bet you that's what it is.
3: No, I know. Matt's so confused that he's not from here.
4: Oh. I didn't know that.
0: Matt doesn't even know who Latto is. He's like, I played the lottery. I haven't played that.
4: She's very mature, though.
0: When do you think a woman should move in with a man, Serena?
2: Ooh, I would say at least a year.
0: We'll talk about it next.

let's get the party started. See you at the bar, you was hardly talking. That's when I knew that your heart was scarring. Friends to lovers need a part to star in. Like, wait, babe, let me ask your pardon.

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0: Friendly reminder, my Love Bomb comedy tour is in full effect this weekend, South Texas, man. We've got Thursday, Corpus Christi at House of Rock. Tickets are going, so get those now. Also, Friday in McAllen at Cena El Rey. So TinoCochino.com, get your tickets before they're gone. I can't wait to see you. We're adding more dates, too, so we'll be all over the country. Before we get out of here today, kind of random, but Serena, how long do you think you should wait before you move in with a guy?
1: A year.
0: How long did you date your husband, Paul, before you guys moved in?
1: About 3 years.
2: Ooh.
0: Oh, wow.
2: There you go.
0: Okay, so why do you think a year now? You think you waited too long?
1: No, I guess it just depends on your age. So I'm thinking I was 23, so then like 26 is when I moved in. So I just like to, it's like, yeah.
2: Age matters too,
3: You should move in with a man when both of you know that your sleep is going to get better with that person around than if they weren't around. Here's what I mean. Sleep is the number one contributor to health, the number one contributor to recovery. And if it's the number one contributor to your recovery and your health and your mental well-being,

0: It's the number one contributor in that realm to your happiness, which means you should be set up to have an amazing sleep environment. For me, for example, if I had to sleep in the same bed as my girlfriend every single night for the next month, I would be dreading it. But if you said I have a bedroom down the hall that I can sleep by myself in, call it probably three nights a week, I would be ecstatic and I would want her to move in with me. I get that the honeymoon phase is fantastic and it's exciting, it's super fun, but at some point you guys are gonna have to have this foundation of like the big three in life, which is diet, sleep, and exercise.
1: I mean, to an extent, but at the same time, like you're not gonna know if how the person sleeps, I guess, until like you live with them or like how consistent it is.
2: You've always said in here that you never get any sleep with your husband. Like he's always kicking you. He's always doing all kinds of things.
3: Oh, flopping around the bed. Yeah.
1: Yeah, so I mean, no, I do sleep. So he's a snorer, but like that doesn't bother me. It's definitely when he moves. Yeah, because he like jumps in the bed and then I get mad and I wake him up. I'm like, why can't you just roll over nicely?
4: Why do you dream? What you stupid man.
3: I flip around in the bed too. Do you guys do that? Is that a man thing?
2: Well, you're small.
3: I just turn a lot. Oh, okay. You said he's small.
2: They can't feel the bed.
4: It's like a goldfish when they fall out of the tank and it's like.
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1: 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No cap, God am a witness. 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Big Master P vibe, no limit. 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Mr. Hem.

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Somebody tell them people Mr. Hem is here. Whoa, whoa, whoa, whoa, whoa. 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

0: 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Somebody tell them people Mr. Him is here.
1: Whoa, whoa, whoa, whoa, whoa, whoa.
0: Mr. Him is here.
1: Whoa, whoa, whoa, whoa, whoa, whoa.
0: Mr. Him.
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I'm all about my money like I'm Uncle Sam. Say don't call me by no gospel, I don't give a damn. Yeah, product of the ghetto, it's what it is. It's just what it is.

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2: Every day when they wake up.
0: Are you ready for some added fun to your morning? Well, we got you.

0: Good morning, it's Didi in the morning, and welcome to the show. Welcome to the show. Jay Cruz is here, Trey G, and comedian J.J. Williamson. Mm-hmm. All right, today it is Wednesday. It is June 17th, National Apple Strudel Day.
1: I like apple strudels.
2: Never heard of them.
3: They good?
0: They are apple strudel.
1: It's a pastry.
0: Yeah, okay. It is. Mm-hmm. Y'all remember you could also get the apple strudel ones where they used to let you put them in the toaster? Those are toaster strudels.
1: Yes, they are.
3: I don't like a lot of apple desserts. Remember? I don't like apple pie, apple fritters.
1: Remember at one point you could squeese the stuff on yourself?
0: Yeah. You can't do it anymore?
1: Well, sometimes it comes already on it.
0: Oh, I love it. Toaster strudels everywhere.
3: Okay.
0: It's National Thank a Teacher Day.
3: Shout out to the teachers.
2: They deserve it. Mm-hmm. Absolutely.
3: Shout out to the teachers.
0: Thank a Teacher Day. National Eat Your Vegetables Day.
2: I love me some vegetables.
0: Which ones you like?
2: I like, like the mixed vegetables. I like me some old good greens. Mm-hmm. Give me some old greens and some old turnips. I'm bye-bye. Okay.
3: Turnips? I like broccoli.
0: All right.
3: I love broccoli.
0: Now, I like some broccoli.
3: Broccoli and cheese.
0: I like broccoli and asparagus. I like asparagus. And I like me some sauteed spinach.
2: Oh.
0: You don't like And they put some garlic in it, too?
2: Mm-mm.
0: All right, fine. World Croc Day. Shouts out to the Crocs.
3: Oh, yeah. Shout out to Crocs.
2: I never had a pair.
3: Like, I heard they're very comfortable.
0: They are comfortable. I had to buy a pair, and not the traditional one, but a really cool wide one, too, because I had broken my toe 2 years ago. And so I bought them, and they are so comfortable.
3: Really?
1: Don't wear them in the heat. Like, don't leave them in the sun. They can give off toxic stuff when they're left out in the sun for too long.
0: And what the toxin's going to do?
1: You shouldn't put your feet in them once they've been sitting out.
0: What's it going to do?
4: Do I look like a scientist?
0: Well, you said it like you knew.
1: You know what? I can't say anything out here, because then you ask me, I will follow questions. Like, I'm supposed to be the professional
0: you said it,
1: or something.
0: You
1: do it to me all the time.
0: You said we're not supposed to. So I was trying to figure out what happened with the toxins. Will they make our feet soft?
3: Yeah.
0: Will it make our feet soft? What's it going to do?
2: Don't y'all start y'all morning like
0: this. All right. Hey, listen, let's celebrate birthdays. Here we go.
2: Yes.
0: Happy birthday goes out to Kendrick Lamar celebrating a birthday.
2: Go ahead, Ken.
3: Mr. Duckworth.
0: Tennis player Venus Williams celebrating
2: happy
0: a birthday. Speaking of though. Yeah. Pop singer Barry Manilow celebrating a birthday.
3: Is that the guy that not unusual?
0: No.
1: Oh. That dude's dead.
3: Oh.
0: Is he? That's Tom Jones, right?
3: Tom Jones.
0: Barry Manilow saying, oh, Mandy, well, you came and you gave without taking.
3: I remember that song. Oh, Mandy.
0: Yeah. You know it.
3: No, I know of it.
1: You know of it.
3: I know that part.
0: Her name is Lola. She was a showgirl.
3: That's where you lost me.
2: But get Trey an hour. He gonna have it.
0: Uh-oh. Yeah, he don't know it.
1: Every word.
0: We kicked the show off at early morning memes. Yes. Here we go. Mine just said.

0: says this: I don't need a warning label. You seen my memes. You knew what you were getting into. What are we doing here? You seen my crazy memes. It is what it is.
1: All right, me and wifey Amanda Panda decided we didn't want children.
2: Okay.
1: It was a tough decision. We're going to tell them tonight.
0: Damn.
3: Oh, my God.
0: Damn.
3: Crazy.
0: All right,
3: I got one. Mine's short, simple, to the point. It says, I know life is hard, but listen, you got to brush your teeth.
0: Damn.
4: That's simple.
3: Please.
4: You got to brush.
3: Stop talking to me with the hot mouth.
0: Damn.
3: Please brush your teeth.
4: Brush your
3: teeth.
4: And brush your gums as well.
0: And tongue.
4: Yeah, for real. And them sides.
1: Yeah. Please.
4: All right, here we go. Women hate to see other women bring out the best in a man she failed with. Is that true?
3: Is it?
0: I'd be like, good luck, baby. Hopefully he stays right where you got him.
3: Yeah. Wow. They capping so hard.
4: Yeah,
3: they be sliding down the wall, ugly crying. trying to play for this radio. Like,
0: oh, the real him will come out, baby. It's going to come out.
4: Soon as she closed that door, damn, they make it.
3: Right. Should have been me.
0: All right. Coming up this morning on the show, JJ has the latest edition of This What We Do. Oh, what is it? Oh, this.
4: Oh, This What We Doing?
0: Oh, okay. Got it.
1: Are we
0: got
1: sure?
0: It. It's a long-ass title.
4: Yeah.
0: All right. Get ready for the hot topics and more dope discussion. And we got more money for you inside our $1,000 minute game. So here we go. It's Wednesday, hump day. Dee Dee in the morning.
4: Yeah.

0: All right, it's Dee Dee in the Morning and Jay Cruz, Trey G, and comedian JJ Williamson.
1: Hey.
0: Y'all realize something the other day. I mean, everybody's still on the high from the Knicks.
1: Oh, yeah, absolutely.
0: You're winning.
2: New York, baby.
0: Saturday night, yeah.
1: I don't think it's going to even come down even at the parade. I think it's going to have to be another season. The Knicks going to have to lose in the first round for them to stop, you know, caring so about them winning the championship. Because, man, when, I'm telling you, you know, during the playoffs, the Knicks were going crazy. Yeah. Then they advanced to the finals. They went bananas. Now they done won. That city is off the chain. Yeah. So now that the Knicks have won the championship, man, I thought about some things that the Knicks fans are probably still doing today.
0: Mm-hmm.
1: Like every girl right now want them a Jalen.
2: Oh, yeah.
1: Everybody want a Jalen now.
3: Because
1: he stood up in the championship. He won the MVP of the finals, man. Every woman is looking for a Jalen for their man. They looking for somebody named Jalen. Are you Jalen?
3: There's a lot in New York probably, though.
1: No, right? They don't want no Josh. They don't want a cat.
3: No Jim.
1: They don't want no OG.
0: Mm-hmm.
1: They don't want none of them. They were looking for them a Jalen. They are replacing family photos in the living room with all Nick pictures. All Nick pictures. Look, they took the ashes from their granddaddy down.
0: The urn.
1: Just to put up some Nick pictures, some Nick paraphernalia. Now, you know somebody in the city, I'm sure there's a lot of them, getting Nick tattoos.
3: Yeah.
1: In crazy places. Nick, face, hand, you know, on their chest, their back. They getting the whole, because, you know, Nick fans are getting Nick tattoos and they ain't winning.
2: I don't know why it make me so nervous to hear you say Nick.
3: I was about to say.
2: Maybe because that S getting dropped off. Nick's.
1: Well, you know, I'm used to buying Nick.
2: I'm used to buying Nick's, man, so
1: that's why I'm taking it off. Here's another one. Everybody wearing their jerseys over their suit. Over their suit. They going to a CEO meeting, conventions, and they got their Nick jerseys
0: Knicks.
1: Over the Knicks.
2: I'm sure.
1: Yeah,
0: Leo, over. He's saying one Nick.
1: Yeah, just one Nick.

0: Because you can only wear one jersey at a time to him.
1: See,
0: so
1: there you go.
0: It's one Nick.
1: It's
0: okay?
1: Nothing plural
0: guys,
1: about
0: guys,
1: that.
0: Guys, understand this.
2: He's on it.
0: I speak, right, I speak JJ.
2: I leave it alone.
1: You speak that JJ.
0: I sure do.
1: A lot of people probably around here answering the phone saying the Knicks.

0: Try to put on. An accent on it.
1: Now, I'm saying Nick's logo aquí mismo.
0: Okay, which accent are we going to use today?
1: That's my Dominican New Yorker.
0: Okay. Go ahead, JJ. Let's start the show back up.
2: We need you to go back to Pittsburgh, please. All right. We need you to go back to Pittsburgh right here. Here's some Knicks. And the Knicks.
0: Yeah. The Knicks and Picks.
3: No, them CKs.
2: Yeah. You know what? I really just don't believe in S's.
0: Hold on a second. There ain't no CKs in Pittsburgh.
3: No, it's not, but he put one in there.
4: Yeah, he says it. There is.
3: Pittsburgh. You know what we call
2: P-I-C-K.
3: Yeah.
2: All right. Let me just let you know.
0: Okay, go ahead, JJ.
2: Hey, I got to do what's best for me sometimes.
0: Get back on track.
2: I can't worry about everybody else.
0: Get back on track.
2: All right.
3: What's best for me?
0: It's about the Knicks.
2: I got to do what's best for me.
0: Let's get back on track. It's about the Knicks fans.
2: It's about
0: the
2: Knicks. Now they going to the bar asking for double shots of Knicks.
3: Yeah.
0: Knicks. Okay.
2: I don't want a single. Give me a double shot of them Knicks.
1: Nice.
2: Boy, that's a big drink right now. So I just think a lot of these fans out here, man, with the Knicks, man, they love them so much, man. They just going out their way to let people know they love the Knicks.
1: I know for a fact, my cousins that live in New York right now, they stopped using Vicks. Okay. Vapor rub, they're using Knicks.
2: Vapor rub. I like that, crew. Yeah. You can get well real soon.
0: All right. You know what? On that note, leave the jokes to JJ. Listen, thank you, JJ.
2: You're very welcome.
0: All right. It's Dee Dee in the morning.

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14: She ain't even all that. Like, I ain't even like that. Ain't her mama white.

0: All right, I got to stop that right there and get into something. You know, Father's Day is right around the corner. Here to talk about it, the man who has many kids, who knows how to be a father, been a father about 17 times over.
1: Nice. Uh-huh. I don't know about 17.
0: Come on, Jay Cruz.
1: I'm definitely good at it. Yes, yes, ma'am. All right, so listen, Father's Day is around the corner. Let's make some noise for the worst holiday ever.
2: Why I can't make the worst? Yeah.
1: It feels like the worst. You're a father.
2: But I ain't the worst one ever. I get some more than ties and draws.
1: What holiday gets treated worse than Father's Day?
2: Easter.
1: That's a lie.
3: Not Easter.
2: Easter. We don't go to church no more.
1: We don't get no respect anyway. I'm going to show you.
3: Listen, we go to church. Hold on.
1: Exactly.
2: Not like we used to.
3: Shut up.
1: These are signs Father's Day is coming. And let me show you how terrible this is. You'll see moms at stores with their kids, right?
3: Yeah.
1: But it's not a joyish event. Mm. Joy-ish event. It's moms forcing their kids to pretend like they're looking to buy something for dad.
3: Oh, God.
1: Go get something for you.
3: That's not true.
1: That's how it is. Wow. It is very true. I buy things for my kids to give me. Because they forget to.
2: Kids may wait to the last minute on a Father's Day.
1: Yeah.
2: You know, Mother's Day, you know, we prep maybe a week before. Father's Day is in the 2 hours before.
1: No. Speaking
3: store
1: of that,
3: clothes. I ain't gonna lie to you, though, Cruz. I think the real conversation is what you do to them kids.
1: Right. That's a whole another break. That's a perfect segment. Segue. When you go to department stores, here's signs that Father's Day is coming.
3: Okay.
1: There's one sign up.
3: No, it's not.
1: All the way in the back.
3: Yeah. No, it's not.
2: Wow.
1: Every department store puts up one sign. Have you seen that? It's just one.
3: It's just one sign. They have commercials. They have signage. They have a bunch
1: they
3: of different
1: stuff. They have 10-second commercials.
2: Not 10 seconds.
1: And they're black and white.
2: Oh, wow.
1: Yeah, that's how bad it is.
3: All right.
1: They socks and ties go on sale.
3: Socks and ties
1: go on sale.
3: Yeah, Father's Day
1: is around the corner.
3: I wouldn't do that one.
1: Do me a favor, though. Please don't buy us socks or ties because we don't
3: want them. What would you actually like for Father's Day, though? That's the real question.
4: He wants jewelry.
3: Maybe so. He a different type of dad.
1: I might want jewelry, yes, because I'm a different type of dad. JJ, as a father, what would you like?
2: Man, I'm going to take them socks. And mine got a lot of holes in them right there.
1: The one thing that we try to fight every year, you want to accept this year?
2: I'm getting things that I need.
3: Yeah.
2: And I need those. Yeah. I need those.
1: All right, another thing. Every mechanic or shop is having a sale.
3: See?
1: On oil changes.
3: See?
1: Alignments.
3: Yeah, yeah.
1: Used tires. Mm.
2: Those come in handy, Cruz. We be needing those.
1: But not Father's Day, JJ.
2: Hey, man, guess what? You saved you some money.
1: They did save me some money.
3: You know what, Cruz? You might have a point. Because on Mother's Day, I do be seeing them folks on the side of the road with them teddy bears.
2: Yeah, that's true.
3: And them flowers and them gift baskets. Okay. I don't ever see that.
1: What do you see on Father's Day on the road?
3: Big for money.
2: Watermelons.
3: Yeah, they be selling oranges.
1: Detour signs. Talk about, you got to go this way, Dad. You can't
2: fruit.
1: Come.
2: Fruit.
3: Selling oranges.
4: Or tools. That's what some of you daddies needed.
2: Yeah.
1: Right.
2: Blowout.
1: Sale, Dad. Come fix everything at home.
3: This is what you see. World Cup parking this way.
2: somebody waving that flag like, I got some parking.
1: Right? Who you telling? Every hardware store in America is having a blowout. So, Dad, come on. Listen, and last but not least, this is the number one sign Father's Day is coming. Mm. Your woman stops giving it to you for the buildup.
3: For the buildup.
1: Right? It's coming. Right? Because to you guys, it's the ultimate gift, right?
4: Oh, okay. I'm gonna buy like a little.
0: So wait, let me get this straight. So, wifey Amanda Panda does this to you leading up to Father's Day. She gets on lockdown.
1: She has. It's almost like I'll cut him off for a while and remind him how it is, and I'm gonna buy something. But I'm going to use this card to buy it. So the whole buildup. So if she stops giving you some like a week or 2 weeks before it, that's going to be her.
3: Two weeks?
1: Exactly. Well, that's the married type.
3: Damn.
1: The buildup. So congratulations. That's your Father's Day gift. It's going to be what you got. Signs that Father's Day is coming.
0: Hey, Father's listening to this. I apologize. Happy Father's Day. I didn't know I was going to get the grumpy father to deliver.
1: There was nothing grumpy about that. That was real.
3: Hey, listen, I'm going to tell you like this. If she holding out on you for 2 weeks, that's going to be a quick gift exchange. Boy, that gift exchange is going to be quicker.
0: Sometimes you know what? I can't. I can't take it. Thank you, grumpy. All right, it's Dee Dee in the morning.

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1: The Box is always streaming live online.
2: 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Let's go.
3: Yeah.
1: Take the Box with you while you're on the go.
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8: Good morning. It's Didi in the morning. We got to get right into our hot topics, everybody, because boy. ASAP Rocky was seen having, they said he had on a thong, everybody. He had on a thong. Yep, so let's see what's going on. Somebody say, is he dibbling dabbling? We don't know. Let's get into it. Here we go.
10: Hot Topics. We back on that.
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8: 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We're powered by purpose. Did anybody see this? Now, this is Toure. Is it Toure? How do you say this man's name, y'all? You know the pastor? Is it Toure or Toure?
11: I was a Toure.
8: Yeah, all I know is he's married to, what's her name? Sarah Jakes, right?
11: Yes.
8: And he was out here, he was preaching over the weekend, and he was talking about the young man Carmelo Anthony situation who got 35 years behind bars. Take a listen at this.
12: Keep the main thing, is we got to cover our young people. And we have to teach them about self-control. If there was an element of self-control in that whole equation, on both sides of it, turning the other cheek, it's quite possible we wouldn't be here in this situation. So sometimes we make it a big thing, and listen, I'm not telling you how to feel, but I am saying I'm a solutions person. Hey, what can be different? Keep your hands to yourself. Use your words responsibly. Don't be overcome with evil, because there's going to be a lot of things to argue about, a lot of things to get upset about. And here's what the Bible says. He who doesn't rule his own spirit. It's like a city whose walls are broken down. There's no protection. There's no safety. There's no strategy. Bad things happen as a result of it.
13: Yeah, I do think what he said was really good. I think it made a lot of sense, but I think a lot of people don't like when you make a lot of sense. A lot of people like their own kind of understanding. Because a lot of folks in the comment section of that video were basically saying that he's very tone deaf. They feel like that only one person should have showed more common sense and more restraint in that situation, which I do think both parties should have showed more common sense and more restraint. But a lot of folks kind of came at him for his opinion on that.
11: In a perfect world, equal force, like he pushed you, you shouldn't have to stab him, you know, push him back, right? And you can say, oh, it's equal fights, like, oh, he's bigger than me, I get it, but you could have just walked away after that or whatever. But, you know, like, you could fight a person but not, You don't have to stab them.
13: Sure. Sure, right? Sure.
11: He pushed you. Use your hands, too.
13: I think it's a dangerous conversation, though, I guess, to frame it in that way. Because if they hadn't have provoked him, none of this would be happening. We wouldn't be having this conversation. He wouldn't have been on trial, anything like that. If you had just let the boy stay under the tent during the pouring rain, none of this would have been happening.
11: But to say we live in a world with people, right, not to provoke him, people can get provoked. So every time somebody provokes you, you have the...
13: Sure. That's the opposite. That's the opposite
11: right
13: side of it.
11: Take a life.
13: No, that's the opposite side of it.
8: All right. Let's talk about Academics.
13: Yeah. So DJ Academics basically is talking about a situation where ASAP Rocky was on stage during his show. You know, ASAP has been touring all around the country. People have been going crazy for ASAP. But there was a clip going around where ASAP showed a thong as he was on stage, or what people perceived, I guess I should say, as a thong while he was live on stage. Now, there's been a lot of conversation about, was it a mic pack? Was it a thong? DJ Academics reached out to ASAP to see if it was a thong, and this is what he got back.
0: I hit up ASAP Rocky. I got his number. I wanted to be very, you know, hospitable to him. I said, Rocky, I know what these people are saying about you cannot be true. Thong gate must be resolved. And I said, what's the word? Let me know. I'll go clear this up for you. You know, I've listened for years. Dame Dash told me how Harlem give it up. And I know previously in the past, people have said, hey, listen, you know, he rocked a skirt or a kilt or whatever. And then people are like, yo, what about the story, the slipping on the semen? Brother, I'm not buying it. But I will say, I reached out to Rocky. I was met with silence.
8: Okay. So now, what is it, Thong Gate? We are really investigating Thong Gate with ASAP Rocky. And it did. I saw him on stage, and it did look like it was a thong. It did. It did.
3: Yeah,
8: I
3: know. Absolutely.
8: And it wasn't Speedos, because, you know, sometimes if the European men used to wear Speedos, it wasn't that.
3: Nah.
8: It was a thong. So let's see what happens with that. All right, let's move on and talk about those winners, the New York Knicks. Come on now.
11: Woo!
3: Man, them New York Knicks, man, close it out on Saturday in Game 5, beat them 4-1. Man, the New York Knicks finally got over that drought of 53 years of being champions. Shout out to Jalen Brunson, man, for being MVP. I'm happy for my man, Big Cat. Carl Anthony Towns.
13: Facts.
3: We got him a championship. Facts. Man. So, man, he loved it.
4: You know, you were.

0: your whole life for this moment. Throughout my career, I've seen myself fall down. People tell me to stay down, and I got back up. Even when I was in the mud, and I kept putting my left foot in front of my right foot. I kept trusting God. I kept trusting my faith. I kept trusting the work. And you know, at the end of the day, like we, this team has always said since the beginning, it is written. This was written for New York, and we went and got it done today. It's because of all the brothers here, because of the fans.
1: That's nice. Yo. That's really beautiful.
2: And look, I don't know if anybody remember after game one, man, when they beat San Antonio in San Antonio, he got interviewed after the game. He just felt like his mom's spirit was with him.
3: I love that.
2: The entire series, man. So shout out to him about that, man. Mm-hmm. Real talk.
1: Definitely. All right, y'all, listen. Coming up, we got $1,000 for you. Get ready to play our $1,000 minute game and win cash next. It's Dee Dee in the morning.

0: Good morning. It's Dee Dee in the morning, guys. It is definitely Wednesday hump day. I'm looking for one person right now, this early. It's got to be Trey G. He's going to tell us what's trending right now, what's trending overnight.
1: Hey, so Chris Tucker, comedy legend Chris Tucker, he actually revealed that he's been celibate for about 3 years. We talked the other day about the New York Knicks owner. What's his name?
2: James Dolan.
1: James Dolan. He was basically telling the players he wanted them to be celibate for, 10 weeks? Yeah,
2: 10 weeks.
1: Chris Tucker said, look, I've been celibate 3 years, so it ain't no issue for me. He said he's gained a lot of clarity as well while being celibate. So shout out to comedy legend Chris Tucker.
0: I know Chris Tucker. Okay. Cleaning that thing up, because guess what, Chris Tucker? We all said we saw you were on the Epstein. You were in the Epstein files.
1: Oh, was he?
0: Remember they said he flew on the Lolita Express.
1: Lolita.
0: He's one of the ones that they said flew.
1: I don't believe that about Chris Tucker now. I don't believe that about Chris Tucker. I don't want to believe that about Chris Tucker.
3: I don't want to believe it.
1: I can't do it.
0: Coming up, we got the 5 things you need to know to start your day.
1: Fix your face.
0: It's Dee Dee. I'm not doing nothing. It's Dee Dee in the morning.

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Yeah.

0: Okay, good morning. It's Dee Dee in the morning, and welcome to the show. We are all here. Jay Cruz, Trey G, and comedian J.J. Williamson. All right, let's get right to the five things you need to know to start your day.
1: The five things you need to know right now on Dee Dee in the morning.
0: Well, everybody, the first thing that you need to know this morning, has anybody seen this? They're now saying that the school district in Louisiana is saying some of its teachers will receive a bonus of more than $50,000 this year. Did y'all hear this?
2: Ooh.
0: Yep. Thanks to increased tax revenue linked to a Meta data center. Now they're saying that, yeah, a school district in Louisiana, some of the teachers will get a bonus of $50,000.
3: Well, there should be more on the cool.
0: I think so,
2: oh,
0: too.
2: Man.
0: I do, too.
2: Absolutely.
0: It's Richland Parish School Board. They're saying that most of these teachers will be eligible for that $50,000.
4: Mm.
0: And there's a maximum bonus of about $10,000.
4: I guess for every bad is a good.
0: Yeah, I think that's pretty dope.
4: Yep.
2: All right, well, ladies and gentlemen, let's talk about the NBA, man. Yeah, we all know that the New York Knicks did win the NBA championship this year, where they are already predicting who will be the champions in 2027. And it's not the New York Knicks. They are the fourth team in the favorite for next year. Man, you got the San Antonio Spurs, the Oklahoma City Thunder, and the Boston Celtics. Now, I'm telling you now, Boston has already put in a bid for Giannis Antetokounmpo from Milwaukee. So he said, man, he said, hey, I hope I said it right. Let me just say the Greek freak. Let me just do it like
0: yeah,
2: that.
0: Yeah, just say that.
2: Let me just say the Greek freak.
0: Now, where's he going? Who's looking at him?
2: Boston, Celtics, man. Boston Celtics, man. They're going to do a three-team trade that will send Jaylen Brown to my Atlanta Hawks, and Giannis will go play with Jason Tatum in Boston. And Giannis has already said he's very, very interested in making that trade.
0: By the way, let me just say this. Speaking of, let me shout out again to the New York Knicks. By the way, their big parade is on Thursday, but I just found out that each Knicks player is going to receive a $770,000 bonus.
4: Wow. Yeah.
0: That's a lot of money.
3: It seems like it should be more, though.
0: Really? Yeah, to win? Yeah.
3: I would think it would be more.
0: $770,000, that's just the bonus.
3: Yeah, that's a lot of money, though.
0: How much is the ring?
3: And cubic zirconium diamonds?
4: Probably not. All right, let's talk about Finesse two times out here saying that he's, I guess, a boxing promoter, but he's also stepping in the ring. He wants to fight Offset.
5: They said Offset wanted to fade. I'm finna beat that. I just tagged Adam and told Adam, put it together, I'm finna beat that. After 2 weeks, no drinking, no smoking, I'm finna beat that.
4: Well, dang. He's got some weight on. I'm thinking he got weight. I don't know about arm extension.
0: Yeah.
4: Length,
0: who would win that fight? Finesse two times or Offset? Who's going to win?
3: I'm definitely picking Finesse on that one. Yeah. I'll say wiry. I don't think he be in the gym like that. The smoking going to get you. I think Finesse going to get him on that one.
4: I don't know about that. I'm not just going
3: to. Finesse got a high.

0: and weight advantage, I'm going with Finesse.
1: Now, hold on a second. They often say this. Now, Finesse Two Times says that everybody in his family is ugly. Okay? Did he not?
0: He did
1: Finesse
0: say that.
1: Finesse Two Times said that he's ugly. His mom, he said everybody in his family is ugly. Here's the problem. Brothers. Somebody once told me, never fight with somebody who's unattractive. Never fight with an ugly person.
0: Oh,
1: ain't
0: God.
1: Ain't got nothing to lose. So listen. No. Offset, be careful you get in the ring with Finesse Two Times.
0: Yeah, 100%. Hey, can we talk about Kanye West, man? Kanye has been quietly killing the game right now, man. From concerts to music that he's been dropping, now he is returning home. It looks like Kanye has announced it. He will do a show in San Antonio July 4th, 2026, and then he will also do a show in Chicago. He'll do two shows, actually, September 3rd and September 4th at Soldier Field.
1: Oh, wow.
0: Yeah, so you can go to yeelivechicago.com to get your passes, or Yay Live, however you say it.
1: I know it. I was going to say, is it Yay or Yee?
0: It's Yee Yay.
2: Yay,
0: yee. Yay, yo.
1: All right. Okay. All right. There it is. Those are five. We need somebody to play our $1,000 minute game. We got cash this morning for you. All you got to do is answer 10 questions correctly and win the money at 833-TALK-TO-DIDI.
0: That's 833-TALK-TO-DIDI. No, I'm just playing. That's 833-825-5233.
1: Oh, we're going to have another one in the mornings, Trey?
0: Let's do it. I've been waiting
1: Wait, hold on. Didn't we just have this morning yesterday?
0: And I've been waiting for another one. So
1: oh,
0: let's go.
1: God.
0: I couldn't wait for
1: Here
0: the next
1: one. Here we go,
0: one.
1: Everybody. It's Tuesday. It's Didi in the morning.

let's get the party started. See you at the bar, you was hardly talking. That's when I knew that your heart was scarring. Friends to lovers need a part to star in. Like, wait, babe, let me ask you.

0: 5'9" brown eyes.
1: Good morning, Didi. In the morning, about to play the $1,000 minute game. Before we do, guys, listen at this. They said when asked what they wanted to be when they grew up, 70% of elementary boys said they would rather be this than the president. What would they rather be? What would you rather be if you were a boy? 70% said they'd rather be this than to be the president.
2: A superhero.
1: No.
3: A monster truck driver.
1: No.
4: A star athlete.
1: No.
3: An astronaut.
1: These boys said, 70% said, I'd rather do this than be the president.
3: Shoot, nowadays with these kids, content creator. No, they want to be a streamer.
1: No. Damn. They said president. Huh? Boys, I mean, a bartender.
3: Oh, okay.
1: They said bartender. I'm sorry.
3: Not a bartender.
1: Yeah, 70% of the, I swear to God.
3: All of these kids.
1: They said, when asked what they wanted to be when they grew up, 70% of elementary school boys said they'd rather be a bartender than the president.
2: Where are we headed?
3: A lot of bartenders sometimes be getting out of ladies now.
2: Yeah. So
3: that's what they must be seeing.
1: I like the bartender.
3: Yeah. Oh, really?
4: Yeah.
3: Is he?
4: Yeah, he interested.
3: Can he
1: Your
3: make
1: son
3: a...
1: is?
4: Can't make nothing. Uh-oh. He can't make Kool-Aid.
3: Shut up.
5: Want a grand?
6: Damn. You can make me mad, though.
5: A minute to win with the $1,000 minute game. A Didi in the morning exclusive.
1: So wait a minute. JJ's son is like, my dad stays in clubs all the time to perform.
3: Right.
1: So I'll be in a club. I'll be the bartender. I love it.
4: Well, he got to get better with that Kool-Aid first. Man, boy, what's sugar?
1: Hey, you made it look good out there in them clubs.
4: Yeah.
1: All right. Hey, good morning. Who is this?
7: Hey, good morning. This is Sharon.
1: Hey, Sharon.
4: Sharon. How you doing this morning, Sharon?
7: I cannot complain. Good morning, y'all.
4: You on your way to work or you just getting off?
7: No, I'm actually on my way to pick someone up from the airport.
4: Oh, yeah? You think I'll get your friend?
7: No, I'm going to get my mom.
4: Oh, your mom. That's dope. She your friend, though?
2: Mm-hmm.
7: Best friend. You got that
4: best
7: right.
4: Best friend. That's what's up,
3: now, mama.
4: Tell mama I say hello.
3: Sharon, do you drink? Do you drink, Sharon?
7: Socially.
3: Socially.

0: What's your drink of choice when you do drink?
1: I like a good goose and pineapple.
2: Goose?
3: Not that goose now.
2: Oh, goose.
3: No, I thought they don't even say Grey Goose no more. Nah. Let me get that goose.
0: Goose and pineapple.
2: Damn.
0: Boy.
2: Oh, that goose

0: Now look,
1: let's get it.
0: Now look, if you don't know the answer, please say pass. We got time. Trust me, we're gonna come back to it. All right.
1: Okay. Perfect.
0: Let's get this early morning money. Here we go. What city were you raised in as a child?
1: Anchorage.
0: What was your favorite thing to do as a kid in the summer?
1: Roller skate.
0: Okay. What U.S. holiday falls on June 19th?
1: Juneteenth.
0: Sure. Zoology is the study of what subject?
1: Animals.
0: There it is. Serena Williams is married to the founder of what website?
1: Pass.
0: How old is the United States is turning this year?
1: 250 years.
0: There it is. What was the fourth question I asked you, number four?
1: Oh, what you like to do in the summer?
0: Dang. Pat, we'll come back to it. Who on the morning show is completely bald headed?
1: Trey G.
2: Don't you say me.
1: Pat.
0: Okay. What does TLC stand for?
1: 10-11 care.
0: Yeah, it is. Spell the word coordination.
2: Y'all got six out of ten.
0: Mm-hmm.
2: 6 out of 10. What you missed was this one. Serena Williams is married to the founder of what website? Reddit.
1: Oh, Reddit.
2: What was the fourth question that JJ asked? It was zoology is the study of what subject?
0: Mm-hmm.
2: You also missed this. Who on the morning show is completely bald headed? That's why I said you better not say Dee Dee.
3: She close though.
4: Not Dee Dee.
1: Dee
4: Dee be acting real bald headed, okay. So it's all right.
1: He acting about.
2: Yeah, but who on the morning show is completely bald headed? JJ Williamson. Yeah, who you right. talking to? Yeah. And then you missed this one. Coordination. Coordination.
0: Yeah.
2: 6 out of 10 means you're gonna get $10 every correct answer. We added up to $60, but you spun the wheel and got an extra ten.
0: Yeah.
2: So $70.
1: Perfect.
2: Why don't you do me a favor?
0: Three gooses.
2: Tell everybody the show that gave you a shot at $1,000.
1: Dee Dee in the morning.

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1: Gerald's Tires and Brakes, 843 Traffic.
2: Wednesday morning drive has given us one accident in the Somerville area, Jedburgh Road and drop-off drive. Closer in, no other accidents or breakdowns on the traffic board. You can be our eyes and ears on the roadway. 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
5: Showers, a few thunderstorms, and 87 this afternoon. We'll be hotter tomorrow, 94. Also, scattered thunderstorms. I'm Storm Team 2 Chief Meteorologist Rob Fowler.
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2: All right, so Tevin, you hit us up and said you were going to make your girlfriend mad, huh?
3: Yes, indeed.
2: So what are you going to tell her?
3: Tell my girl I got a baby on the way by another girl. A girl named Robbie.
2: Well, here we go. Let's call it.
4: Hello.
3: Hey, baby.
4: Mm-hmm.
3: I'm going to just go, man, let you know some shit, you know what I mean? You know what I mean? Go and get it off my chest, you know what I mean? Remember last night we was at that party?
4: Mm-hmm.
3: Remember I was telling you about that girl named Robin?
4: You was talking about your sister, right?
3: I was talking about my sister, but it wasn't that Robin, you know what I mean? But she talking about she pregnant and stuff, you know what I mean? Supposed to be about me.
4: And when was this supposed to happen?
3: I have no idea. You can ask her, you know what I mean? Like I say, you know what, she calling my phone now.
4: Where you at now?
5: Tevin, what is all this noise?
4: Hello?
5: Who is this girl on the phone?
4: Who's up?
5: Hello?
4: Hold up. Do not play with me. I'm being dead serious because I will leave this motherfucking job. And trust me, I'll be on your ass, her ass, and whoever else ass on my kids.
5: Hold on. Who is that? Tevin, hello?
4: Don't worry about who the fuck I am. You just gonna talk motherfucking right now because I ain't got no motherfucking time to talk to you. Really and truly, you come to JTEC. If not, I come to you.
5: Who is this? First of all, I'm just trying to call my man, Tevin.
4: He f***ing with me. Hey, but like I said, you come to... Hold up. Do not play with me. I swear to God. You know what? That's around the clock out now.
5: Oh, I know who this is.
4: But I do not have time for this bullshit. It's too early in the...

0: fucking morning, and you could have been not told me this shit. You know what? You better hope your shit packed too, because your ass getting out of my motherfucking house, and that's on my motherfucking kids. Hey. And that's a bet.
1: Janae, it's a joke!
2: Yeah!
3: I was supposed to be mad,
1: ho.
3: Like, I was saying, like, she made me mad this morning.
1: All right, y'all, give it up for Tevin and Janae.
4: Yeah. 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
2: 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Closer in, no other accidents or breakdowns on the traffic board. 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
5: Good morning. It's Dee Dee in the morning. Guys, let's get right into it. We got to get into the hot topics. The Knicks owner. Have y'all heard what this man said to the team? The Knicks owner that said something to this team. And I'm trying to see if y'all think the team will actually do this. Because I'm curious if y'all would do it. Let's get into it. Let me tell you.
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5: Before we get into anything, did you guys see? Okay, here we go again. So your man Donald Trump is saying that we have a deal with Iran in terms of, you know, a peace deal at the end of this war that everybody keeps going, what did we go to war for?
14: Oil.
5: Yeah. And then, oh, I know. And then we want to, and we're demanding that they open up the Strait of Hormuz for $300 billion. Mm. But it was open for free 6 months ago.
11: Right.
5: Y'all realize we started this. This is crazy. But anyways, so Iran is saying they don't know nothing about this deal that Trump was talking about. Take a listen.
14: This morning, President Trump meeting with G7 leaders in France as he touts the ceasefire agreement between the U.S. and Iran. The deal has been signed digitally, but the full text hasn't been released. And the two sides are giving different reports about what it contains. Both sides say the U.S. will lift its blockade of Iranian ports and Iran will reopen the Strait of Hormuz. But while Trump says passage through the strait will be permanently toll-free, Iran says it will establish and collect fees. The fate of Iran's nuclear program, the reason the U.S. went to war, also in limbo. The details to be hammered out during another 60-day period of talks. Iran had already agreed not to possess nuclear weapons under a 2015 deal with the Obama administration, which Trump tore up in his first term. Iran has been demanding the release of its frozen assets and the lifting of sanctions. The Trump administration says Iran will only get rewarded economically if it meets the obligations under the deal.
15: If it ain't broke, don't fix it.
16: So do they have a deal or do they not have a deal?
5: We don't ever know. He claimed it was a ceasefire and it was ending, remember, at least 10 times.
16: Yeah.
5: We can't tell.
15: He solves the problem every day, apparently.
5: I mean, like, I don't know. I just think we got a liar. Y'all know we got a liar in there.
16: There were even details of the deal released. Yeah. Like, Iran would get, like, $25 billion or $25 million in aid released, and then the Hormuz Strait would open. And
5: But who said it?
16: I guess we did.
5: There you go. That's why Iran keep going. He's lying to y'all. Everybody keep telling y'all he's lying. He lied about the Epstein files. He lied about all kind of. We got a liar here, guys.
16: Wait a minute, Beaver.
5: What the hell is going on? What are we? Now y'all see this is what women go through. I just want to when there is a dude that be lying. Hold on a second. When there's a dude that lies in your face, you got to sit up there and go, wait a minute. What y'all feel like, this must America.
16: This must be a Caucasian man then.
5: What y'all feel like, America. Just want y'all to know. Some of us ladies have felt that before.
16: Hell
5: that
16: no.
5: That line where you're confused.
16: Yeah, some of the ladies be lying they damn self.
5: Whatever. Let's talk about the Knicks owner.
17: Man, the Knicks owner, man, you know, the Knicks just won the championship, man. You know, the owner been with the Knicks for a couple of decades. Now, he asked the team to do something that y'all would not believe he asked.
18: Talk to your girlfriends, your wives, etc., and you tell them about the next 10 weeks, about how you're going to be different the next 10 weeks, and how your families are going to sacrifice for the next 10 weeks. I had this idea that maybe you should give up sex for the next 10 weeks. You don't have to give up sex for the next 10 weeks. But, like Spartans, you know what Spartans are? Right? They denied themselves, right, so that they could have an edge. Get the edge. Go home, talk to your wives, tell them. Don't tell them you're not going to have sex. Don't tell them it was my idea. But let them know what this is going to be like, what your commitment is going to be like, and how they're going to have to sacrifice too.
5: So he wants y'all to give up, the men to give up sex for 10 weeks, he said?
16: Can't sacrifice that much.
17: Yeah, that's a tough one now.
5: Did you? 10 weeks?
17: Maybe 10 minutes.
16: Uh-oh. Sacrifice 10 minutes. Trying to think. I was like, damn, is the playoffs 10 weeks?
17: Boy.
5: This is a horn dog over
17: I'll
5: here.
17: I'll tell you.
15: And Trey's doing math. He's like, wait. This is 10,
16: turn me to a mathematician. I'm trying to see what month do the playoffs even start? 10 weeks?
5: I see y'all couldn't do it.
16: Nah, we ain't going to be able to do it.
5: I see it. All right, 10 minutes. All right.
16: Sorry.
5: Hey, did y'all see this about Mace? Anybody see this?
16: Yeah. So there's a video online right now of a guy. I don't know why people think that this is an insult, but they do. You know, Rick Ross last week, they saw him at the airport. Now somebody has caught Mace on the subway train, and they say the boy broke.
19: Broke as hell. Hey, where's this going to? I'm not getting on. Look at Murder Mace right there. Broke as hell. Getting on the plane like a regular person. No private jets. Nothing.
5: I'm with you, Trey. Why they act like that's a flat? Like, you want me to spend all my money to prove a point that I have money?
16: Right.
15: Dude shooting the video is corny.
16: Facts.
5: Like, you want me to, what?
16: And you don't know what he was on that train for. It could have just been like he going up the street.
5: See, that's how we end up broke. Everybody
16: right,
5: made,
16: yeah. Shooting content. But, you know, clout is a hell of a drug.
5: It is. No? All right, y'all, coming up later, the man of many kids, J. Cruz, is prepping you guys for Father's Day. That's on the way. It's Dee Dee in the morning.
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Big Master P vibe, no limit. Ballin' hard on another hemisphere. Somebody tell them people Mr. Hem is here. Whoa, whoa, whoa, whoa, whoa. Mr. Hem is here.

0: put me in a place on the map, cause I'm him. Never chase bread, chase the vision. Make your word when you see it be the business. 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Big Master P vibe, no limit. Ballin' hard on another hemisphere. Somebody tell them people Mr. Hem is here.
1: Whoa, whoa, whoa, whoa, whoa, whoa.
0: Mr. Hem is here.
1: Whoa, whoa, whoa, whoa, whoa, whoa.
0: Mr. Hem.
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0: Good morning, DD in the morning. Looking for Trey G right now to find out what the heck is trending.
1: Hey, so rapper Mystical is trending. He was at the top of the game at one point. Now he is at the bottom of the bottom, it seems like. He has been sentenced to about 20 years in a Louisiana prison due to his rape case that he was facing.
0: No.
1: His victim actually spoke out in court and said that Mystical deserved the maximum 20-year sentence because he choked her, pulled her braids out of her head forcibly, and he sexually assaulted her, is what she said.
0: Damn.
1: Now, after she actually took the stand and said that, Mystical was able to address what she said, and he said, quote, "If I did that to you, I deserve the max sentence." That was his quote. So, and Mystical did try to reverse his plea deal of guilty.
2: Right.
1: By basically saying that he didn't understand the consequences of what he had pleaded to. So now he wants to, like, remove that plea deal of guilty. But the judge said, nah, you get 20 years.
0: Damn.
1: Shouts out to Mystical.
0: All right, shake it fast. Watch yourself. Y'all remember that?
2: Yeah. Well, you gonna watch yourself now?
0: All right, coming up, comedian J.J. Williamson came into the studio ready to fight. We're gonna tell you what that's all about. Plus, get ready to play our $1,000 minute game and answer 10 questions correctly right now, like this one. What U.S. holiday falls on June 19th? If you could answer that in 9 more questions right, you're going to win $1,000 this morning at 833. Talk to Didi.
2: That's 833-825-5233.
0: It's Didi in the morning.

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0: It's Didi in the morning looking for Trey right now because Trey said he needs to talk to us about TV shows and theme songs.
1: Yeah. Ooh,
0: were you alive when they had theme songs on like TV shows?
2: Yeah.
1: I had to think about it. Yeah. I mean, they still kind of do nowadays. It's mostly just like instrumentals now, though.
3: Trey said, I was listening to some when I was eating cereal.
1: I heard some. I think there was some theme songs around. Yeah, mm-hmm. It was a few. But I came up with a list, right, of some of the top theme songs throughout history.
3: Okay.
1: That kind of just resonate in the culture when you hear them, right?
3: Oh, yeah.
1: To certain people. Now. Okay. Now, I will say this, since the culture is made up of different generations, some of these are going to resonate with some more than others.
0: Okay.
1: You see what I'm saying?
3: I appreciate that.
1: For example, right, like the first one that I have, it resonates with me a heck of a whole lot, and I think other, like, younger millennials will appreciate this. Check out Brandy.

0: if it just say Moesha, baby.
1: Moesha.
0: Yeah, yeah.
1: Montana.
2: Oh my God!
0: Come on. I ain't gonna lie, when I heard it come on, I changed.
2: I used to change the
0: Yeah, yeah. Damn. I went back to da da da da da.
2: That's a theme song. That's a theme song.
1: That's okay. A theme song. Though. Okay, okay. Well, maybe this one, especially with you being a comedian, JJ.
0: Okay.
1: Maybe this one resonated with you a little bit more because you was like, "Dang, you know what? My comedian brethren, sister, she doing her big one. Check this out."
0: Come on, now. Wow. Monique. Mr. Ogilvy!
1: Shout out to Monique, man, and Countess Von them for creating a theme song that lasted generations.
0: Yeah, it did.
1: Me and my cousin still sing that one right there. I ain't gonna lie to you. Okay, how about this one? Now, like I said, some will resonate a little bit different than other ones.
0: Right.
1: This one takes it back just a tad bit. I remember watching this one with my mom and my granny.
2: No, you didn't.
1: Not with Mr. Drummond.
0: Come on now.
2: Hold on a second.
1: Hold on.
2: This is not. No, you didn't.
1: When I would hear that, now the world don't move
2: to the beat of
1: just one drum.
2: Hold on a second. I used to want to live in Mr. Drummond's house. Man, he was so rich.
1: Who did it?
2: Right, remember? Them kids had a life.
1: Boy.
0: Look, every time that show came on, like, man, when they gonna go upstairs?
2: You wanna see the upstairs?
0: I wanna see upstairs.
1: Them reruns used to come on BET, and I used to be like, dang, this show actually was really good.
0: Yeah, yeah.
1: I really enjoyed it.
2: Oh, God.
1: Okay, well, maybe if you don't like that one, everybody, I think, across young, old, brand new.
3: It's for everybody.
1: Classic. Yeah, I think this next one, you gotta kind of resonate with this one.
0: Come on now.
2: Okay.
0: Yeah. Elizabeth! I'm coming to join you, baby.
2: Hit the old school dance.
0: Well, one boot on.
2: I used to hate hearing this music.
1: You got me messed up.
0: No.
1: You got me messed up.
2: I just knew it was going to be some kind of garbage somewhere.
1: Garbage?
2: Yeah, they were.
1: Garbage?
2: It was raggedy garbage trucks and things.
1: Okay. Okay. Well, how about this one then? From the garbage to the gated community of Bel-Air.

0: Okay, Dee Dee wasn't feeling that one. Dee Dee wasn't feeling that one. Okay.
1: But you used to watch it, though.
0: Religiously.
2: I just used to always remember, it made me think about his other song, that Nightmare on My Street. I was like, ain't this the same ass song?
0: Oh, well, it made you think, at least.
2: Yeah, it did.
0: At least it made you think. Here we go. Okay, now, how about this one then? Since you didn't feel that one a whole lot, I know you rep for the ladies a lot. Okay. You do your thing for women, right? Well, how about this

0: And that's right, Jennifer Lopez, she started out as a fly girl.
1: Yeah, so she sure did.
2: Take it from me as I hate to be
0: in living color.
2: Stop playing. BET was a staple in my house.
0: Clearly.
2: They used to have reruns of In Living Color on BET.
0: Hold on. Your so mama good. Sat you down in front of that TV and said, you stay right here, Junior.
2: Hey,
0: I'll be back
2: when I tell you I'm 200%.
1: A lot of people don't know that In Living Color, you know, it motivated the halftime shows for Super Bowl.
0: That's it.
2: Big facts. Okay. This one is probably the grand pooba of them all. This one is the top of the mountain.
0: Okay.
2: Now, you got to check this one out. This is
1: come on now.
0: We never did know the words.
2: Keeping your head. You got me messed up. I know every word.
0: No, there was a part of it nobody knew. Like right this one, remember?

0: Well, good morning. It's Dee Dee in the morning. Guys, listen, I got to tell y'all something. I wanted to get these people in because I have been seeing what's going on online. Folks are getting doctorates and things, and we got into a real big debate here in the studio about honorary doctorates and people could use them.
1: Right,
0: but nonetheless, yeah. I want you guys to understand, I've been wanting to talk to this university, these folks. Yeah. They are from Harvest Christian University. Yeah. Please welcome the university president, Dr. Carl Robinson, and university provost, Dr. J. Hey.
2: Hey.
1: Hello, good morning. Glad to be here.
0: So let me tell you what I know. I remember seeing Dr. Johnny Gill, Dr. Tank, Dr. Cedric the Entertainer, your good friend, JJ.
2: Mm-hmm.
0: Yeah. Cheyenne Bryant, y'all honored Dr. Cheyenne Bryant?
3: The controversy that was there had nothing to do with our university.
0: Maybe that's the doctorate she's talking about.
3: No, that's not the one. She's talking about another one. Yeah.
2: No.
1: Oh, okay.
3: She's talking about another university that went out of business.
0: Oh, that's right. That's right.
3: But because they went out of business, and I don't want to get on that teal, but because they went out of business, at the time, if they were accredited, her degree is
0: still
3: legitimate.
0: Yeah.
3: I think that the way she approached it and some questions and the way she answered and deflected didn't give a good picture.
0: Right. You guys recently made news a couple of weeks ago. You gave Chris Brown an honorary doctorate as well.
3: We did. Anytime you've hired hundreds of people and have a 20-plus year work span and the number of accomplishments and contributions you made, that aligns with the values of the university.
0: Okay.
2: Absolutely.
3: And that's how you look at honorary doctoral degrees. You look at it within that frame, not matriculation. Matriculated degrees come through course study and curriculum and testing.
2: Mm-hmm. Right.
3: But someone as yourself, what has she done for her community?
2: Yeah.
3: She's pervasive in her voice. She's known all over the world.
2: Mm-hmm.
3: And how else do you honor her accomplishments? I'll wait.
2: I love that. Learning is not just done in the classroom.
1: Knowledge is not just attained
2: in the classroom. You can get it in the field.
0: Mm-hmm.
2: Absolutely. You know what I'm saying?
3: That's what they've done. They've already done it. Let me tell you a little story. This guy gets ready to go down to an honorary doctoral program that they're holding from him. He has 21 doctoral degrees.
2: Mm. Yes.
3: He's one of the most pervasive thinkers of our time.
0: Mm-hmm.
3: He goes and he sits with his friend who's the head of NASA.
2: Yeah.
3: And he says, I'm getting ready to attend one of these ceremonies. And the head of NASA says, I know you're feeling some kind of way about it, but here's what it is.
2: Mm. Right.
3: He says the matriculated degree that you get through course study and testing, you go with that diploma, it is with the promise that you will go something great.
2: Mm. That's all the promise.
3: But the honorary doctoral degree is the evidence you already have.
0: You already did it.
4: You're being rewarded for your stuff.
5: Right. I feel like the words, though, doctor, right? The doctor who goes to school, the

0: issue that degree gives that permission for them to use that. I've heard people say, you can only use it on the campus. I'm like, what? Will you get that? But yeah, you can, because it is a doctoral degree. Matter of fact, the honorary doctoral degree is the highest terminal.
1: It's the highest
0: degree that you can get in any post-secondary institution of education or
2: legal paperwork, I'm absolutely allowed to put
0: when you say legal, when you're talking about a documentation, it's a document, right? So a degree is a document. It's a document.
2: Right.
0: So when you say legal, you're jumping another field. You're jumping out of academia. So you're talking about academia. So what is legitimate within academia and how academia works?
1: That's correct.
0: We work within the framework of what academia is, what it should be. And then we try to make sure we debunk anything that shouldn't be.
3: Harvest Christian University, how many students are enrolled in your university?
0: The way we do it, we don't enroll. Typically, we built this university a different direction. Normally, you build it with a curriculum, and then you get your building, and you get the staff and all of that. We decided that we need a new workforce. We need a new teachers.
2: Absolutely.
0: And how do we get them? We go get the people who already earned it in the dirt. Who you can spend 15 minutes with and walk away with a plan.
1: Okay.
0: That's the purpose of it. So our people that were notable, we went ahead to make them, because they're going to become our adjutant professors.
1: Right.
0: We have 900 plus as of to date.
3: Oh, it's 900 students?
0: 900 plus. Yes. 900 doctoral recipients over a seven-year period of time.
1: Yes.
0: Because these people will be able to come back for a two-year adjutant professor's position and actually teach.
3: Right, but I mean, how many students, though, are enrolled in the school, per se? There's none?
0: Right now, in the summertime, none.
3: Okay.
0: But normally, not more. Right now, the way we're building, we don't have more than 75 enrolled.
3: Okay, all right.
0: It'll be a very minuscule number.
3: If somebody is listening right now and they want to learn more about Harvest Christian University, what if they want to enroll? How do they do that?
0: Well, one of the things is that we are a private school. That's the other thing. We want to keep it private. They can go to the website. They're the place where they can do for email to people interested in doctoral degrees. It's only by referral by alumni.
3: Wow. Okay. Yeah. Well, congratulations to y'all then. Harvest Christian University is the name they're giving you. Doctors, y'all, honorary doctors. Shouts out to Chris Brown, who was your latest one as well. You guys clap it up for the university president, Dr. Carl Robinson, and university provost, Dr. J.
1: Thank you all so much.
3: In the morning.

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0: All righty. Good morning. Good morning. It's Aditi in the morning. And I got to tell this story. We were at BET last year, and there was some guy. Now, I do know I am married, okay? I just want everybody to know I'm very clear.
1: Yes.
0: There was a guy that kept staring at me at BET. The guy is staring. I feel his energy from across the room, right? I don't know why, but the guy just keeps walking by Cruz and I to the point where it got annoying. Guess what I said? Okay, give me some of your popcorn, because I knew what the guy wanted to have a conversation.
1: Right.
0: So at this point, and I was telling Cruz, you guys, back in the day, this is how I was. I don't like games.
1: Right. Either you going to holler or not.
0: I do not like playing games, and I never liked the dating game because I don't like games.
2: She don't. She told me, too. She was like, you see him eating that popcorn?
0: That guy. I said, watch this. Because I'm going,
2: she knew.
0: But the point I'm trying to make is, and Cruz is laughing because I go, back in the day, really, I don't know how Trey does it. Dating, I could not do that. If I weren't married today, I don't know if I could date, because dating is a game. I don't like playing games. And guys, if folks want to play a game, I'm like this, if you want me, you like me, let's go. Let's try this.
3: It ain't really a lot of games. I think it's more so people just don't be being honest.
0: That's it.
3: You know what I'm saying? I think that's really more so what
2: it's
3: it
2: that
3: is.
2: It's a facade,
3: but
2: right?
3: Yeah. It really ain't that bad. I honestly enjoy getting to know people.
1: I do too.
3: It's just the fact of nobody wants to build a foundation nowadays. Yeah. Everybody just want to rush straight into everything.
0: See, that's my problem.
1: And then a lot of men don't like rejection either, unfortunately.
2: I hate it. I don't do that.
1: Yeah. I don't mind it. I'm accustomed to it.
3: The fellas hold a little blame in there, y'all. Yeah. They don't like rejection.
1: Me and one like rejection.
2: No, sir.
0: Hold on a second. JJ said, I'm accustomed to it.
1: Yeah.
0: For real?
1: As soon as I say, you won't, no. I'm like, yeah, can I get the drink part out?
0: All right, listen, coming up, we got your hot topics. It's Aditi in the morning.
4: Yeah. Hey.

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4: All right, I got to slow things down. I got to stop things, actually. That's what I need to do. I got to stop everything. Good morning. It's Dee Dee in the morning. We got to get into the hot topics. One of the reasons why, boy, Nicki Minaj is out here, I think she's talking about Jay-Z. This woman is putting the entertainment industry on blast. You got to hear what she said. Here we go.
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4: 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We are powered by purpose. All right, did y'all see this about former President Barack Obama and Michelle Obama? So, you know, as our White House was celebrating 250 years this past weekend and making horrible comments about our former First Lady Michelle Obama, she and the former president are just as classy as can be, didn't address it, haven't done anything but continue to be classy and really just celebrate the opening of the Barack Obama Library and Museum. And I don't know if anybody saw this last night that she shocked him where she had a skirt on that had the picture of her late mother.
6: He's really messed up. I'm giving him some time because this beautiful skirt, my stylist Meredith Koop picked out, that is a portrait, my favorite portrait of my mom. He didn't know it existed until just a few minutes ago. I've had a few weeks to settle down in the beauty of this skirt, but it's messing him up for good reason. But Marion would have been so proud. She was so proud of her son-in-law and the man that he is and has been to our family. Always dreaming, probably way too big, but always pulling it off. Thank you for doing this for the South Side of Chicago.
4: Isn't that awesome?
7: That's what's up.
4: And again, they're opening the museum and library, and I got a chance to see it a couple of weeks ago, and it is the best.
7: It was amazing.
4: It was the best one. You know, I went to the one in D.C. I've been to several different museums around the country, you know, certainly African-American ones.
7: Right.
4: And this one is probably the best because I like that it tells his story. It tells the other story. It tells the story of civil rights.
7: Okay.
4: There are different places throughout the museum that if you want to volunteer and be inspired, they have these kiosks almost where you could go.
7: Nice.
4: And you can figure out how you can volunteer in your neighborhood and how you can give back.
7: That's what's up. No, so the museum is not all just about the Barack's.
4: No.
7: Okay.
4: It has a library in there. It has a basketball court. It has a garden. It's like a full campus. That's the thing that people don't realize. And the usage that you're going to get. And then they say some of the businesses that will even prosper. It's really great that they did it on the South Side. But you had some people saying, oh, no, they could have done this with the money and they've done that. I think what they're trying to do is use it as an educational campus.
7: That's what's up.
4: You know what I mean? Instead of just handing out money, actually teaching people how to get, you know, educated, using it for that way.
8: I love how they there for each other.
4: I do too.
8: Yeah. Like you could visibly see how moved he was by her skirt. And it was a beautiful skirt.
9: Yeah, it was beautiful.
4: It was. But everybody, they're having the big opening, and which is, again, how poignant they're opening it on Juneteenth.
7: I love it.
4: Right. The other thing we got to talk about, Chris Brown. Let's talk about him.
8: Yeah, so Chris Brown is actually in court right now because back in 2020, a former housekeeper of his by the name of Maria Avila, I believe is her name, she said that she was attacked by one of Chris Brown's dogs. Well, recently, the judge on that case labeled the case a mistrial due to some juror misconduct, and they caught up with Chris Brown outside the courtroom.
10: How are you feeling about it? Because it was a mistrial.
11: It happens.
10: Do you feel like this is a cash grab situation? I mean, she's asking for like $90 million.
11: God bless everybody.
10: Can you tell us what transpired that night or anything?
11: No disrespect, but I ain't really done interviews, but love y'all good again.
10: Oh, thank you.
11: I hope you have a wonderful night.
10: Okay, is there anything you can tell the fans?
11: Yeah, get ready for that tour.
8: Yeah. Now, what actually happened, the judge ruled a mistrial because one of the jurors basically was saying that they did research outside of the case, which is, of course, prohibited. And they told another juror that it got back to the judge, so the judge now is saying that it's a mistrial.
9: Oh, wow. Yeah.
8: But they will be back on Thursday to kind of do another round of jury selection.
9: Definition of doing too much?
8: Pretty much.
4: Hey,
8: talking too much, right?
9: Yeah.
4: But do y'all realize something, though, as a celebrity, how many times they get, like, sued? You got to see why they got to have a lawyer on deck.
8: Yeah.

0: You be like, let me call my lawyer. When they say, I got to call my lawyer, I get it.
1: Facts.
0: Y'all always got problems.
1: Facts.
0: Damn.
1: Facts.
0: Nicki Minaj, what's going on with her?
2: Speaking about problems, so she sat down on a podcast and spoke a lot. And this time she was talking about how people turn against each other in regular life and music industry.
3: In the beginning, and it was pretty much, it was a lot of fun. We had so much fun. I started realizing people are really vindictive in this industry. If you don't get money with one person or specific people, they don't want you to get money at all. I didn't know that these people would be so territorial over people, you know, that they don't even know, that they don't have any claims to. I started feeling like everyone wanted to, like, stake their claim into human beings like they were property.
0: Dang. Who's she talking about?
1: You know, she's been very open and, like, vocal about, like, record label executives kind of, like, being a thing that was her downfall. But honestly, I think Nicki was her downfall.
0: Why? Listening to her? Why do you say it?
1: It's a rumor she's very hard to work with.
0: Right. Yeah, I can see it. I can see it. And I can hear it. Let me put it that way. I can hear it a little bit. But it's like, sweetie, it's a game. You just got to figure out how to play it. All right. Sure. Hey, listen, on the way, you guys. Coming up next hour, we're going to have a dope discussion about how women are being called out for their looks when it comes to makeup. That's on the way. It's Dee Dee in the morning.

0: It is a Wednesday, DD in the morning. The person you hear over there with that bell would be comedian JJ Williamson. Are you anywhere this weekend? Are you performing?
1: I got a long weekend. I'm getting my South Carolina and North Carolina.
2: Oh, it's across the street.
1: Starting Thursday, I'm going to be in Columbia, South Carolina.
0: Kakalaki.
1: I'm going to be at the Got Milk Cereal Bar.
0: Okay.
1: Got Milk Cereal Bar in Columbus, Columbia, South Carolina. Then I'm going to Greensboro, North Carolina to do the Comedy Zone Friday and Saturday, two shows each night.
2: Hey.
1: Right then I'm ride around and spin it down to Charlotte.
2: Oh, wow.
0: Damn.
1: And hit that Comedy Zone for a special engagement on Sunday.
0: All right. Clearly you hear that JJ is on a comedy tour.
1: Right.
0: Go hit him up.
1: I'm on the world tour.
0: How can they find out more information?
1: Man, follow your boy, the real JJ from the Sip. Two P's,
0: all right.
1: And you'll see where I'm at.
0: All right. I was getting ready to find out what's trending with Trey, but I see what's trending with JJ, so we're done.
1: Oh, really?
2: Took over.
1: I'm trending?
0: Yeah, what? That's what's trending with JJ, y'all. He's getting ready to hit everywhere. I love when people say in South Kakalaki.
1: North Kakalaki.
0: I don't know why I love that.
1: Kakalaki.
0: All right, listen, coming up next hour, we're going to have a dope discussion about how women are being called out for their looks when it comes to makeup. All right, that's on the way. It's DD in the morning.

0: You dip, I dip, we like, damn.
1: Here we go. 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

0: Good morning. It's Didi in the morning. Jay Cruz, Trey G, comedian JJ Williamson. Guys, we got to have a conversation. We've been talking about it for a while off air after we heard this guy. A guy got on yesterday. I saw him on social media the other day. The guy was basically talking about the fact that a woman, if she wears makeup and she uses a filter, that she's ugly. That's what he said. Take a listen.
1: When you got to put on makeup and then take a picture with a filter on top of your makeup, you ugly, baby.
2: Mm-mm. What?
1: Okay? When you put on makeup to go to the gym, you're ugly. You don't even want to see yourself for real. So you so insecure with yourself and you want to blame me because I call you ugly. You think you ugly. Mm. You just don't want to admit it. If a woman is a folk and she's at home and all she got 60 friends that tell her, girl, you fine. She going to have confidence. But let her go outside and every man say, nah, baby, you a folk. That'll humble her motherfucking ass.
3: Yeah.
0: Yeah. All right.
3: Now, I may not use the word ugly. Mm-hmm. But I do believe in the word.
0: What word you gonna use?
3: You insecure.
0: Oh, insecure.
3: If you're doing both of them,
4: I'm gonna use the word denial. Mm-hmm. You're in denial of what you really look like. Mm-hmm. You're wearing three masks. Technically, that's three.
5: Why is it that she can't just like the makeup? She like the filter. Like it don't have to be she insecure or anything like that. She could be 100% secure with herself, but it's social media and she don't take it that serious.
0: All right, hold on. Ariel Bryan just walked in. Ariel works with us here at the radio station, you guys. She's a very beautiful woman.
3: Yes.
0: She is on OnlyFans. She's on OnlyFans and she does all of that. Ariel has how many followers you have right now total? All across all platforms?
6: Over 6 million followers.
0: Okay. Listen at this. That's because she's beautiful too, by the way. Now, do you use a filter? You use makeup and a filter?
6: Yes. Why? Every day I use makeup and a filter because it makes me feel prettier. Either way, I know when y'all see me in person, you still want me.
0: Oh,
6: but online,
0: right.
6: I get to look as pretty as I want to.
3: Well, first of all, don't look at us up in there.
0: Don't you want me, baby?
3: Come on now.
0: That's what she was singing.
3: Don't you want me now?
0: She was like, hey, did she not do that? She was like, y'all want me. Go ahead, Ariel. Let him know.
6: I mean, real talk. I use a filter. It's a light filter. It's not one of the ones that, like, change my eye shape and no shape, but it doesn't go full filter crazy.
3: Okay.
6: Y'all see me in here, fresh face, no makeup on. So,
3: man,
6: you know,
3: looking amazing, though.
6: Okay, but y'all also tell me I look like a little boy sometimes.
4: Would you go out with no makeup on?
6: I do all the time, yeah. I go to
4: stores.
6: To
4: the club.
6: Oh, to the club?
0: Hold on a second. Ariel, you missed it. Ariel said, you know, I come in here sometime without no makeup on, and y'all say I look like a little boy. JJ was like...
3: Well, yeah.
6: It's that young face, that young natural face.
0: No,
6: so again, exactly, it's not a problem.
3: Yeah. She come here with no makeup. I'm like, don't you supposed to be in school?
4: So y'all put makeup on to look older.
6: No. It enhances the beauty and the features that I like about myself.
0: Now, it all depends on how you put it. There are some people now, I will say this, y'all are getting catfished now.
6: Yes.
0: I will say this online.
3: Oh, yeah, absolutely.
0: There are some people that can use way too much makeup, and that's why you're getting confused if you are, you know, trans or not. Because some folks are putting on way too much.
4: Or the first time you see her without the makeup on, you're like, who is this?
0: But I don't think there's a problem if you're putting on light makeup and then you do a filter or whatever. I get it. I don't think you're, you know, you're trying to trick anybody. And I don't think you're unattractive if you do it.
4: Mm-hmm. If you look completely different, you're playing an unfair
0: game.
4: If you can look completely
0: different with makeup on is what I'm saying.
6: I'll post a story right now with no filter on, okay? But I have makeup on. You'll see it's not much of a difference, but every day I do it. And I'm not ugly, so
3: Well, let me
6: wrong.
3: Ask you this. Do you feel like, do women do it too much?
6: Yes.
0: Okay, I'm getting ready to put mine up. I'm going to put one up right now. Well, I just got makeup done, but this is no filter.
3: All right, now when y'all go to DD page, be across the room when you look at your phone. Don't scare yourself.
4: Don't scare yourself.
5: I don't think it's no issue with it. I don't think it's that serious, honestly. I think the ladies just kind of like, they do it just for themselves, not even for, like, you know, a specific reason. It's like just, I like it, I want to do it, and that's it.
4: Yeah.
3: Okay, now what if the man complains? He complains. Why are you not looking like the picture that you put up?
6: Mm-hmm.
3: Why are you not looking like that?
4: If a woman will not go out and enjoy herself because she does not have makeup, that's a problem.
6: I know you ain't talking Mr. Jewelry and fit and clothes.
4: Hold on a second. But if I couldn't get a haircut the other day, I still went out. I didn't feel my best because I couldn't get a fresh fade, but I wouldn't let it go out. First of all, men show you what we show you every day, what we're bringing to the table, mama. We don't hide it.
6: But you're only going out for that night. This picture is going online forever. So, yes, we want to look our best.
0: All right, here's the deal, you guys. We want to know what you think. Is a full face with a filter a sign of a woman who is unattractive? A full face of makeup and a filter, is that a sign that that woman is unattractive?
4: Eesh.
0: Do y'all believe that?
5: Cap, do not believe it.
4: I'm going to say yes.
0: You believe that they're unattractive.
4: I'm going to say, because that's a lot.
3: I'm going to say insecure.
0: Insecure.
5: Cow.
0: All right. What are y'all's thoughts on this? A woman wearing makeup and she's using a filter. We see it all day, every day on social media. Ladies, what are your thoughts about it, too? We want to know right now. 833-TALK-TO-DeeDee.
3: That's 833-825-5233.
0: It's DeeDee in the morning.

0: Hey, it's Didi. In the morning, we were talking about a guy came out. He said a woman that has a full face of makeup and a filter on her face, he says that is a sign that that woman is unattractive. He says she's ugly. That's why he just went boldly like that. We're not trying to do that. But, what do y'all think? And that's what we're trying to find out. If a woman uses a filter and makeup, is she unattractive?
1: I think
0: Trey says no.
2: Yeah, I feel like she's attractive, and she feels it.
0: Okay. Mm-hmm.
3: I think you're leaning on the side of unattractive because that's a lot
0: of
3: layers.
0: A lot of lying layers.
3: That's a lot. Once, twice, three times? Okay.
0: JJ?
4: Yeah, I'm not going to use the word ugly. I just think you're insecure about your looks.
0: All right, well, here's Lady A. Let's see what she thinks. Hey, Lady A. If a woman is wearing makeup and she uses a filter, is she unattractive?
5: No.
0: You don't think so?
5: So I feel like she's not insecure. As a makeup artist and a girl who loves the cosmetics field, I would say that it can be a brand deal she may be going after. Mm-hmm. And brands love to see your best work. And once they get that work, of course they want to see the natural work, but they also want to see how would you look on their platform. So that's how I take it.
4: Good point.
0: Okay, that is a good point. Thank you very much, Lady A. I appreciate that. Here is Sunshine, y'all.
4: Joe.

0: Okay. Hey, Sunshine.
1: Good morning. Good morning. How are y'all?
2: Hey, what's up? We're doing
3: better now.
0: Okay. So listen, Sunshine, what do you think? Full face of makeup and a filter on top of that. Is that a sign that a woman is unattractive?
1: Not necessarily for some. I would say for others, yes.
0: What do you mean?
1: For me personally, no.
0: Oh.
1: I don't feel like I'm unattractive. I still look the same with the filter, with the full face.
0: You feel what?
1: And naturally.
4: I don't know what your answer
1: is. I look the same.
0: You look the same even with all the filters on?
1: With all the filters, I look the same.
3: Not all the
0: filters. Damn.
3: It's only a filter.
1: Yes.
3: It's only one filter.
2: I like how she said that.
1: I mean,
0: there's a lot of filters.
1: I look the same.
3: Yeah, but still.
0: No, there is several
1: you can
0: pick. I
1: feel like it gives an enhancement of a glow. It doesn't alter my look.
2: Facts, exactly. It compliments it.
1: Trey, do you know? Trey, do you follow me on Instagram?
2: Oh!
3: Let me go into my followers list.
0: What's your name on there, Sunshine?
3: Yeah, what's your name on IG, Sunshine?
1: It's A_BugsLife_.
3: Oh, yeah. She tough. She tough. I ain't even got to look it up. Right. I already know you talking about. She tougher than Bula.
2: Yeah. Hey, I ain't never seen Trey Gums before.
0: Jesus.
2: Hey, smiling like that. Chill out.
0: Thank you, Sunshine, for your call. I appreciate it. Hey, is this L.A.?
5: This is L.A.
0: All right.
2: Talk to me, L.A. Give me your opinion about this, man.
0: What do you think? A full face with a filter, a full face of makeup and a filter, is that a sign that woman's unattractive?
5: Honestly, I'm dating a makeup artist.
0: Mm-hmm.
5: I go with the natural look.
0: Mm.
2: Okay.
0: And why?
5: God made you that way.
4: Mm. So, yes, they're unattractive if they use filters and makeup. Is that what you're saying?
5: That is correct.
4: Okay. So, yes.
0: So, you think they're unattractive if they use makeup and all of
4: probably.
0: That?
4: Probably.
5: Yeah. Oh, yeah.
4: Yeah.
0: Okay.
5: Why would you have to cover up your beauty?
0: Mm-hmm.
4: Your natural beauty.
0: Okay. All right.
5: Natural beauty.
0: Exactly.
3: Absolutely.
0: All right. Thank you very much for that, L.A. Thank you. All right. Okay. Every now and then, that natural beauty needs a little enhancement. That's all I'm going to say. But
3: I get that. Yeah.
0: What do y'all think about this? Is a full face of makeup with a woman and her using a filter a sign that she is unattractive? What do you think? All right. Let us know right now at 833. Talk to Dee Dee.
3: That's 833-825-5233.
0: It's Dee Dee in the morning.

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0: because I call you ugly. You think you ugly. You just don't want to admit it. If a woman is a folk and she's at home and all she got 60 friends that tell her, girl, you fine. You get, she gonna have confidence. But let her go outside and every man say, no, nah, baby, you a folk. Mm. That'll humble her.
1: Okay, so wow. What are your thoughts? Here is CD. Hey, CD.
2: Hey, what's up, DD? I don't think we think she unattractive, but she must think she unattractive because a filter is one thing, but you already got on some makeup, baby girl. What you hiding? You don't want everybody to see that beautiful face. I don't understand. If you think you're fine, if you think you're beautiful, why would you put something on top of that? It doesn't make sense.
3: Mm-hmm. Okay. Mm-hmm.
4: What if she's like just trying to change the lighting, though? What if it's not even about her face, the filter?
2: Get you a ring light, Bookie. Go get in that sunlight. The sun is the best filter. You don't need all that extra stuff. If you think you're fine and beautiful, why are you putting on a filter? Why are you hiding?
1: Okay, so CD, let me ask. Are you on social media?
2: I am.
1: And do you take selfies and you take your pictures and you don't use no filter, no nothing?
2: I promise I don't. When I did, it was because I had some bad acne. As soon as I got my skin clear, I brag on the fact that I don't use filters. I'm beautiful. I want everybody to see
1: I know that's
2: skin.
1: Right.
0: Man, I like smile. That.
2: Like, look at me. I'm pretty.
1: That's pretty. That's wonderful, girl.
4: Damn.
1: I like that.
4: No.
1: Yeah. I wish I had that
0: What's
1: kind of
0: What's your social media?
1: I know. All right.
2: It's DCTHECEE _ERA. So that's Sierra.
5: Well, good luck with that one.
0: Good luck with that one.
1: It's a lot. It's a lot, CD. But thank you very much for your call. We appreciate it. Here is Crystal. Hey, Crystal. So, you know, the guys, some of the fellas feel like if a woman is wearing makeup already and then she goes and puts a filter on that picture, you know, her picture or whatever, with makeup on, is that a sign that that woman is unattractive? You agree?
6: I don't agree.
4: Thank you.
6: I feel like
4: Thank you.
6: I just, you know, technology, I mean, you can have makeup on and have a filter.
4: Uh-huh.
6: And it doesn't necessarily think, I feel that, you know, that person is ugly.
5: Do you not actually want me to see you? You don't want me to see who you are? Like, what your features, you don't want me to see the actual you or what?
6: Well, no, I mean, I do agree with the fact that, you know, it's not necessarily who we are, but it's just enhancing our beauty.
5: But if I meet you, I see you in person, when I see you come out the shower,
6: I know.
5: Or when we go swimming, I'm going to meet a second person. Why do you?
6: Yeah,
5: I don't understand that.
6: Yeah, I get it. It's like you don't want to be catfished because one, you know, you could see one person on the internet and it looks completely different. But?
5: So,
0: hey, leave her alone. Damn.
5: This is to all women, Trey, but the whole but. What do you mean but?
0: Let her get her point off. Damn.
5: It's
6: Well, I'm saying, you know, it's just having all those filters maybe not be necessary, but maybe it's just a confidence boost.
0: Facts. Mm. I get what you're saying, love, and I agree 1,000%. I think you are 100% right.
1: All right. Well, thank you for your call, Crystal. I really appreciate that. Boy, this is interesting. A lot of women, though, there are a lot of women today we noticed that didn't think it was a problem.
0: Yeah. Well, I, like I said, I think it's as simple as I like the filter, I like my makeup, I want to use both. That's it.
1: It does make you look much better than you. It makes you yourself, but a 2.0 version. It does.
0: Honestly, I would like to argue it probably looks worse when you do the makeup with the filter in a lot of cases.
1: Well,
0: I think so because
1: I think it distorts some of the features personally.
0: Yeah.
7: Do y'all feel like some of the women use the makeup and the filter for more likes?
0: No, I wouldn't say so.
1: Yeah, I think so.
5: Fear.
0: I wouldn't say so, but I mean maybe.
1: I don't. You think it's fear?
5: I do. I think it's fear. Own who you are. Own who what you look like. Post it.
1: See, I don't even know if I think it's fear. I think it is a thing of trying to look good and look your best and attract followers and people and
5: Okay.
1: And,
5: well, then you're
1: and it's a compliment. You get a compliment. Oh my God,
0: okay.
4: I don't know.
1: Anyways, well, we appreciate all the calls this morning. If you couldn't get through on the phone lines, make sure you hit me up at Dee Dee in the morning.

0: All right, so good morning. It's Didi in the morning, and a guy, he was seen on social media talking about women wearing makeup and a filter. He says that woman must be unattractive. What do you think? Take a listen to this.
1: When you gotta put on makeup and then take a picture with a filter on top of your makeup, you ugly, baby.
2: What?
1: Okay? When you put on makeup to go to the gym, you're ugly. You don't even want to see yourself for real. 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
1: That's not what stay-at-home moms do, LeBron.
2: But you know, he said now if you just sitting at on the couch doing nothing, just watching TV, I would have a problem with that. Mm-hmm. Now if you been at home being productive, man, you bring some more income in, you know, you may be having my personal business or something like that.
3: Yeah. Hold on a second. Wait. Mm-hmm.
4: He a millionaire.
3: A billion.
2: Yeah, a billionaire.
3: Wait, hold on. I gotta bring some more money in. You already worth a billion. How much more you
2: do
3: want?
2: No, you ain't finna watch Younger and the Restless all day.
3: Well, first of all, that's barely on. But nonetheless, you say that Cruz said what? That ain't all at a stay at home?
1: Absolutely not. You walk in and your wife's sitting down, that's because she's been working all day. She's finally taking a break.
0: Right.
1: Okay?
3: Now, well, hold on a second.
1: Raising a family.
3: Hold on a second. That would be your family. If I'm married to a billionaire, we better have somebody who clean this house.
1: I mean,
3: we
1: for sure.
3: We better have a chef up in this thing.
1: For sure.
3: We better have.
5: Can I say this, though? I do like the fact that he is taking this stance because a lot of women be feeling like, oh, all I need to do is give me a man with some money. Yeah. Give me a baller. Give me a millionaire. Now, he wants you to bring something to the table,
2: bring something to the table.
5: He wants you to bring something to the table, too.
3: Listen, you wanted my beauty because that's what they be going for. You want the woman's beauty, you got to let her sit on her ASS. That's what you got with her for. I guarantee you, some of the men, I'm looking at their chicks. Absolutely. They're not in there because they smart.
1: They're trophy wives.
5: Just because I want your beauty don't mean you get to sit on your booty.
3: You got to pay for the beauty. Either ladies, take their money then.
1: Either
3: you're a beautiful woman and they come for you, take their money.
1: You're either going to be on the couch or in the gym.
0: Facts.
1: Either one.
3: Oh, wow. You're going to be in the couch or be on the couch or the gym. Hey, listen, let's talk about Nicki Minaj. I guess so Nicki's talking about her lyrics.
1: Yeah, she's kind of taking accountability like some rappers might when they get a little older about their lyrics from back in the day.
6: Do you think the music scene is very demonically organized? Is there a lot of crazy stuff?
7: Well, it sure isn't driving people to God. It's, you know, it definitely isn't making people want God more because it focuses on the worship of material things. And we all play a part in it. I've played a part in it, of course. I guess I feel a sense of responsibility too a lot of the times because a lot of the stuff that I was rapping about was I was so young too. I didn't realize that there are young people listening to it and how it could probably make them make certain decisions that wasn't, you know, really thought out. Now if I could do it all over again, I would have changed a lot of things that I said because I just don't like the idea of thinking that these people will now grow up wanting to change themselves as opposed to loving themselves, you know?
1: I call cap.
3: What?
1: Because it's in hindsight, it's always easy to say, oh, I would have done it differently. But when you're in your 20s doing it, you're not going to think like that. So to say, oh, if I could go back, I would do it differently, you wouldn't. Because you wouldn't go back with the mentality of a 30-something-year-old. You understand what I'm saying?
5: Well, I think that's what she's saying. If I could go back with the mentality I have now, then I would do it over again.
1: It don't work like that, though.
3: You ain't never heard people saying, Cruz, you never heard people say, knowing what I know now.
5: Right.
1: But that's what I'm saying. In a perfect world, yes, but that never works. It's just a stupid statement.
3: All right, let's move on and talk about this. You guys, Rick Ross, this is hilarious to me. Anybody see it?
1: This is funny.
5: Yeah, so the homie Rick Ross, especially after all the internet chatter that's been going on with celebrities being broke, Rick Ross got caught at the airport. Now Rick Ross is making fun of the people making fun of him by saying he's going to Costco and he hope he don't get seen.
8: Finna sneak into Costco. Hopefully no one sees me. Rich go to Costco and shop wholesale. Oh my God. Hopefully no one sees me and I make none of the platforms. You know what I'm saying?
1: I find him entertaining. I
3: do too, though. He is entertaining, but
5: he gonna make fun of the trolls.
3: Yeah, but he is. He's at Costco buying in bulk. Go ahead, then, Rick.
1: I'm a Sam's Club guy myself.
3: Are you? Me too. I'm really? Sam's Club. Yeah.
5: Costco staying with DEI, so I'm Costco.
1: I know.
3: That's right.
5: All the way.
3: I know. They sure do.
5: Yeah.
3: Well, you know what, Sam's Club? I gotta cut up my card.
5: Come on.
3: Gotta go on over here to Costco. All right, listen, coming up, everybody. Coming up, we got $1,000 for you. Speaking of money, $1,000 is yours. Answer 10 questions correctly. Ooh. And play our $1,000 minute game at 833. Talk to Dee Dee.
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3: It's Dee Dee in the morning.
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0: me any place on the map, cause I'm him. 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Somebody tell them people Mr. Hem is here. 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Mr. Hem.
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0: It is a Wednesday. It's a DD in the morning, and we are all here. I need to find out what's trending with Trey right now. And Trey, what do you have, sir?
1: Hey, so 50 Cent is back on his petty tilt. I don't know who gave him his phone back, but now he is being petty towards his former friend, Floyd Mayweather. Floyd basically got in some trouble for writing bad checks. They say he wrote a $200,000 check for a watch, and it wasn't any good. It basically bounced harder than the Knicks in the NBA Finals. Now, 50 Cent has taken to his Instagram and said, "Damn, champ, what the F is going on? If you need some money, just call me. We could have kept this ish from getting messy. Wow. Now the feds looking for you. Love you, bro. I'm not mad at you no more. Call me." And he added Floyd.
0: Don't tell me that we about to see this case of this guy. You know what I mean? Somebody with all that money.
2: Yeah, for
0: Didn't
2: real,
0: Floyd
2: man.
0: Didn't Floyd say he was a billionaire or no?
3: He used to be more than a billion.
0: Or close to a billion or something?
1: Well, he's suing one of his former business partners, too, so I don't know.
0: For what, stealing money?
1: I think so. Yeah. For investing it wrong.
0: Damn.
1: Type deal, yeah. So.
0: All right, listen, we got cash this morning. How about this? $1,000 is yours. Answer 10 questions correctly here at 833. Talk to Dee Dee.
2: That's 833-825-5233.
0: Play our $1,000 minute game now. It's Dee Dee in the morning.

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I'm all about my money like I'm Uncle Sam. Say don't call me by no gospel. I don't give a damn. He a product of the ghetto. It's what it is. It's just what it is. It's just what it is.

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1: Yeah.
0: The Box. Home of DD and

0: good morning, Dee Dee in the morning. Everybody is here. J. Cruz and Trey G, you guys get ready because J.J. Williamson, comedian J.J. Williamson, is ready for... J.J., what is this, another edition of what?
1: That's what we're doing?
0: Oh, okay.
1: Y'all know we live in a society, man, where, you know, some things, you know, you just go over your head. You don't be appreciated. You be like, I can't believe you did that.
2: Mm-hmm.
1: Can't believe you did that. So I came up with a list that's going to make you say, that's what we doing.
0: Oh, okay.
1: That's what we doing. Oh, okay. You ever loan your car out, man? And you know, we hate loaning our cars out.
2: Thanks.
1: But you know, it's loved ones or family. You don't want to loan your car out sometimes. But you went ahead and decided to let your car out one time. They keep it all day.
2: Oh, God.
1: You cool with it.
2: Right.
1: They bring it back. You get in the car. You find out they ain't put no gas in the car for you. Oh, that's what we doing? Oh, okay. Let me see if you're going to get it again. Let me see if you're going to get this car again. Since you can't at least put half a tank in my car back, as expensive gas is right now. Oh, okay. That's what we're doing. Oh, okay. Here we go right here. Hey, man, you ever be with your kid? One of your kids, you got like several kids. Cruz, you're going to test this. You got several kids.
3: No.
1: Y'all heard me.
0: I did.
1: Yeah, yes, y'all did.
0: I know.
1: You see how they be messing with me?
0: Uh-uh.
1: I don't appreciate that, man.
4: Several kids. Yes.
1: Yeah, several kids.
0: Is that what you said? I got
1: it. You heard me.
2: Yeah. Uh-huh. Did we understand? Is the issue?
1: Oh, that's that.
2: We heard it.
1: Oh, yeah, but y'all didn't understand.
2: I didn't understand.
0: No.
1: It didn't come out right.
0: Nah.
1: Man, hey, man, maybe y'all need to take a class.
2: Facts.
0: What, a class on you?
1: Yeah, on me.
2: Yeah.
1: Called stuttering.
4: 101.
1: 101. Man, you know, when you got kids, right. Man, you know, one of them may be with you, but the rest at home.
4: They're
1: you
4: always with me.
1: You know, you stop and get some food, but you only got some food for the person that's in the car with you.
0: Ah.
1: And you come back home with some food and you got your other kids. The wifey be looking at you. Oh, that's what we doing?
0: Okay.
1: How about you go back out and get three more value meals?
2: How about this? How about we just eat it in the car before we get to the house?
1: Yeah, for
4: that's
1: real.
4: Exactly what we do.
2: I'm going to pull over. We're going to eat this and get on the
4: side. I'd be like, Gino, that can't be no evidence. Eat it all.
1: Eat it all, for
2: eat
1: real.
2: It all.
1: Matter of fact, you got to let the window down so to get the scent out.
0: See, you're like, stop.
1: You'll be like, well, I smell McDonald's fries in here. Oh, that's what we doing? Okay.
0: Not the McDonald's fries. Okay.
1: The McDonald's fries. You know, maybe you and Chris have done this, Dee Dee, man.
0: Right.
1: Sometimes you may be in the shower and you're taking a nice shower, and man, your husband likes to play.
0: Mm-hmm.
1: He come in the bathroom and cut the light off on you while you in the shower.
0: Hold on a second.
2: No.
0: For some reason, I don't think that's my husband. That's something silly you do.
1: Oh, I would. But I don't live with you, so Chris got to do it.
2: So Chris got to do it. I don't live with you.
0: I'm just saying.
1: Now you got to get out the shower
4: in the dark.
1: Cut the light back on. Now, it's bad enough. It's in the winter.
2: Thanks.

0: Sounds dangerous.
1: Not bathroom. Yeah, echo. You be like, oh, that's what we're doing?
2: Oh, okay.
1: That's what we're doing. I owe you. I'm going to get you back with that one right there. Here's another one. You know, sometimes, and here go Chris and Dee Dee again.
0: What we do now?
1: You know, sometimes Chris be wanting you to go to an event that he's involved in. And, you know, he wants you to come and show some love and everything, but you tired, had a long day. You at this event, he noticed that you sleep in front of his friends, embarrassing him while he about to go out there and take a, do a speech. Chris whispers to you, oh, that's what we're doing? Oh, okay. That's what we're doing?
0: Okay.
1: Oh, okay. That's what we're doing. Here you go. Man, sometimes, you know, you may leave your phone unlocked. You go to the outside, get somebody in the car. You come back, you notice that your significant other is going through your phone. You're going through your phone. Now, you know, it may be cool, but you would expect them not to do that.
3: Right.
1: You find them on your phone going through your messages and everything. You be like, oh, that's what we're doing? Oh, okay. Let me put this code back on.
3: For real. Put my facial recognition back on this phone.
1: All right, here's another one right here, man. Here's another one. Man, look, you get pulled over by the police. Mm-hmm. You know, you're supposed to, you're in the 50-mile-hour zone, but you're doing 53. They pull you over.
4: Not for 3 miles.
1: You know, you for 3 miles over, they're speeding you over. And, you know, you think they're going to just give you a warning. They gonna tell you I'll be right back and come back with a ticket.
0: Yeah.
1: You be looking at them for 3 miles. Really? That's what you doing?
0: Okay.
1: That's it.
3: JJ, it's better they come back with a ticket than they come back and say, I got some good news and some bad news. Good news is you ain't getting a ticket. Bad news, you got a warrant.
1: You're going to jail.
4: I be dang.
1: That's what we doing. So these are just some things, man, we go through every day, man, that make you say, oh, that's what we doing.
3: Facts.
0: Facts. Thank you very much. I love the title of this one. It always gets me.
1: Yes.
0: All right. Thank you for that, JJ. It's Dee Dee in the morning.
3: Hey.

Let's get the party started. See you at the bar, you was hardly talking. That's when I knew that your heart was scarring. Friends to lovers need a part to star in. Like, wait, babe, let me ask your pardon. This ain't Gucci, this is Prada, darling. If you want something, you can ask.

0: 5'9" brown eyes.
1: Good morning. It's Dee Dee in the morning, about to get into our $1,000 mini game. But before we do, let me ask the guys a question, get to know them a little bit better. All right, Trey G, J. Cruz, and JJ. They say 8 out of 10 teenagers admit to having a curfew. Did y'all have curfews growing up, and what was your time?
2: Shoot, no.
3: My mama tried to enforce it, but she worked two jobs, so she was always home late.
1: You didn't have a curfew?
3: Well, she tried to. I just didn't abide by it.
1: Okay.
4: What was the time?
3: 9.
1: Oh, okay. What was yours?
4: I ain't had no curfew.
1: Your mama didn't give you no curfew at all.
4: I wasn't allowed to go out the house late at night like that. If I'm going out the house late at night, you must not be sleeping. Because that door locked in the garage is
1: too. Dang it.
4: Yeah,
1: boy,
4: nah.
1: That woman there.
4: Yeah, that door lock is 6:30. Oh. If you ain't in her, you out of her.
1: And that's what she said to you, didn't
4: she? Yeah, ain't no curfew. You better sleep in your car.
1: What about you, JJ?
2: Yeah, it depends on my grade. So if the bell rung at 3:30, I need to be home at 3:35. Depends on my grade.
1: Ain't that the truth?
2: Yeah, boy.
1: That is so true.
2: If I got a C, she may let me stay after 4.
4: Yeah. Not a C.
2: C, though.
1: So then, you were always in the house before.
2: I was like, man, what you talking about? I was at home before the bell rung.
4: Shut up.
2: I beat the buses leaving the lot.
1: Yeah, I had a 9 o'clock curfew, and then it went to 10. I got to be in high school, it got to like 10 o'clock.
2: Really?
1: Yeah. Normally, they had a 10 p.m. curfew.
4: We had like a bedtime, I think, in like middle school, elementary. Yeah. You had to be to bed by like 9, 10, something like that.
1: Oh, damn.
4: Yeah.
1: We didn't have to be
4: a bedtime.
1: Okay, that's interesting, though. That black mama you had was like, the door lock? Yeah. You better be able to door lock.
4: Facts.
1: That sound like my mama. Let's go.
5: It's time to boss up with a bang. You got the answers. We got that bread. $1,000 all for you with the $1,000 mini game. Exclusively on Dee Dee in the Morning.
1: All right, I think this is Patrice. Hey, Patrice.
6: Hey.
1: How you doing?
4: Patrice.
6: I'm good. How about y'all?
1: Wonderful. Welcome to the show, Patrice. So, Patrice, what you do last night?
6: Yeah. Oh, y'all don't even want to know. Uh-oh. Don't worry about that. Next question.
2: Hey.
4: Sound nasty.
2: Well, did it end with a bang then?
6: It with a bang bang, honey.
2: Oh, bang bang. Honey.
4: All right, about 9 months, you're going to have a bang, bang, bang.
2: Get out of there.
1: Patrice's like, nah. Yeah. She got it. All right.
4: Okay. No, that's right, Patrice.
1: Hey, Patrice.
4: What's his name? Patrice, what's their name?
1: Patrice, we happy for you. Look, what was his name? What'd she say?
4: Patrice got quiet.
2: Yeah. He must still be there. that laugh right there. She looked dead.
1: Patrice, you making breakfast or a sandwich or anything?
4: Right.
6: I'm making my lunch for work this morning. That's all.
2: Oh, okay.
1: Oh, okay.
2: Patrice, you got to drop y'all?
6: I have my own car. Thank you very much.
4: All right. Patrice did tell him, no, you can bring your PlayStation over here if you want to.
6: Oh, my God.
2: Patrice said, you know what? I got you a new joystick.
1: Patrice, I just, you know what? Okay. You see what I deal with? All right, let's do this. Let's spin the wheel and see what we can get. Here we go.
5: DJ Chris.
7: JJ from The Sip.
5: Trey G. Trey G.
4: $10
7: bonus.
4: Hey, all right, Pete, I'm going to read you the 10 questions. If you don't know the answer, love, what you going to say?
6: Pass.
4: That's right. We're going to spin the block, answer it again, and we got to go fast. All right? No hesitation.
6: Okay.
4: Let's get

0: smooth on them. First question, what city were you raised in as a child?
1: Fort Worth.
0: What was your favorite thing to do as a kid in the summer?
1: Play in the water.
0: What U.S. holiday falls on June?

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1: Come on now.
2: Serena Williams is married to the founder of what website?
1: Come on.
2: Fourth question.
3: Eight out of ten. $10 every correct answer. We add it up. Let me see. 8 out of 10. Oh, by the way, you missed this one. Serena Williams is married to the founder of what website? Reddit. And then you missed this one. What was the fourth question that Trey asked? It was zoology is the study of what subject? So you got 8 out of 10. You're gonna get $10 every correct answer. If we add it up, it's $80. But add that extra $90 coming to you.
0: Thank you.
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2: Gerald's Tires and Brakes, 843 traffic.
3: Crash reported I-26 eastbound at the 526 westbound interchange. Also I-26 eastbound at Aviation Avenue. Slow going 526 eastbound approaching the Don Holt. Let us know what you see. 972-1152.

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1: Showers, a few thunderstorms, and 87 this afternoon. We'll be hotter tomorrow, 94. Also, scattered thunderstorms. I'm Storm Team 2 Chief Meteorologist Rob Fowler.

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0: Good morning. It's Dee Dee in the morning. Guys, we have to have a conversation about something. I just want you guys to know something. After this weekend, you're going to probably hear your president go in on Barack Obama and Michelle.
1: You know he's obsessed.
0: He's obsessed, right? But he's really going to be obsessed now. So, you know, America celebrated 250 years last weekend. He wanted to celebrate. That's where he created the monster truck
2: rally
0: thing that he did at the White House lawn last week.
1: And that's
0: where they had, remember, the UFC fighting.
1: But you know
0: that he had invited a bunch of, different artists to perform.
1: Right.
0: He wanted to have like a concert. Right. And like I said, like a little state fair kind of thing.
1: Yeah.
0: And so he invited a lot of people. Like at one point, I think he did Morris Day and the Time and they declined.
1: They declined.
0: Yeah.
1: Young MC declined. He declined.
0: Yeah.
1: I think the Commodores.
0: They declined.
1: They declined. Even though ain't but one, he declined.
0: The Commodore.
1: He declined.
0: Yeah. Who else declined?
1: I think Milli Vanilli, they declined. They declined.
3: Not Milli and Vanilli.
1: Okay. Both of them. Vanilla Ice.
0: Declined.
1: Said hell no. Green Day said hell no.
0: Not Green Day.
1: Come on now. Eminem Group D12 said no.
3: Shut up.
2: I remember them.
0: He could get nobody to perform for his big 250-year celebration and for his birthday. All the celebs kept saying no. They said Adele said no. Sabrina Carpenter, Ariana Grande. Everybody was like, I'm not going to do it. Well, he's going to lose his mind now. He's going to probably lose his mind. And I'm going to tell you why.
1: Mm-hmm.
0: So, you know, this weekend, Juneteenth to be exact, former President Barack Obama is opening the Barack Obama Library and Museum on the south side of Chicago.
3: Right.
0: As I'm hearing, there's a lot of folks that are going to be there. Please take a listen at this.
4: The grand opening of the Obama Presidential Center in Chicago will feature an incredible lineup of performers. Listen to this list. Stevie Wonder, Bono, Bruce Springsteen, Christina Aguilera, Common, Jennifer Hudson, John Legend, and Mark Anthony. Some are calling this Obama-palooza.
0: Okay.
2: He's gonna lose his.
0: Y'all know what's getting ready to go down.
1: Yeah.
0: Yeah, that man gonna be so mad.
2: Jealous. He's so jealous.
0: He's gonna call all of those people horrible and trashy, and they're not. And all of those people are gonna go perform for and with the Obamas for the opening of the center.
3: That's insane. I do love the optics of it though. You couldn't get hardly anybody to perform at your event. Now the Obamas have one, and damn near every A-list celeb performer is on that list. That's insane.
2: They're performing for free.
0: For free.
1: I love it.
0: Is that crazy? That's wrong, JJ. You got more to the list?
1: They say when the cameras go off and get dark, because it's going to be on the south side of Chicago, he said he's going to have Lupe Fiasco.
3: Shut up.
1: He coming out. He's going to do Kick Push.
3: Yeah.
1: He's going to have Twister.
3: Shut up.
1: Keith Chief.
3: Chief.
1: Look.
3: Whoa.
1: Chief
3: You're not going to do that. There you go.
1: Chief Keith.
3: There you go.

0: even found crucial conflict.
1: Shut up.
2: Smoking on hay.
3: In the middle of the bar.
2: G Herbo going
1: to
2: there.
1: G Herbo,
2: Kanye West.
0: Yeah, for real.
2: Who else we got from Chicago?
0: Matter of fact, Northwest performed.
1: Cut it out.
2: She performed for the
0: Obama. She performed for Obama.
1: Obama said he going to free Dirk just so he can perform.
0: Yeah, sure.
1: Damn it, man.
2: That's not true.
0: Matter of fact, this is the breakout for the two daughters, Sasha and Malia. They performing. They performing. They the new city girls. They call them state girls.
1: Stop.
2: State girls. Hey, shouts out to the Obama Center. I told y'all it is beautiful.
1: It's gonna be
2: crazy. It is amazing. Yeah. You have got to go see it. If you haven't seen it, you can't get in. You can go to my page, DD in the Morning, and you will see. I did a recap of that place. It is unbelievable. Everybody has got to go to that center as it opens and be available to you. But again, shouts out to the Obamas for gathering all the celebrities to perform for them.
1: Yeah.
2: I love it.
0: And nobody turned them down.
2: Nobody turned them down. No, not at all. All right. But get ready for the meltdown coming next week.
4: It's coming.
2: It's DD in the Morning.
5: 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Hey.

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1: Gerald's Tires and Brakes, 843 Traffic.
2: Crash reported I-26 eastbound at the 526 westbound interchange. Also I-26 eastbound at Aviation Avenue. Slow going 526 eastbound approaching the Don Halt. Let us know what you see. 972-1152.
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6: Good morning. It's Didi in the morning. 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A lot of y'all going to be shocked by what you hear Chris Brown say he's doing. Let's get into it. Here we go.
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9: Yes.
6: All right, you guys, I don't know if you saw this, but I guess LeBron James, he's reunited. Well, this one here ain't it. That's right. He reunited with some of his former Cleveland Cavalier players in Scotland.
9: At a castle.
6: But this was J.R. Smith talking with, what's that little podcast called? The Pivot.
9: So, yeah, he sat down with on The Pivot with my man Ryan Clark and Shannon Crowder. Mm-hmm. Man, so he was out there, man, talking about, you know, how he played in the NBA Finals with LeBron and how it almost cost him.
10: Everybody thinks I'm such a f***ed up individual because of a coach or something that they try to throw on my name.
11: I'm talking about Bron, though. I remember y'all sitting on the bench two seats away from each other in 18 with Golden State when your ass ain't know which basket you was running to.
9: Boy.
10: You should have told me you was going to ask. I'm going to spit this damn water on myself, man.
9: For those that don't remember, man, it was the NBA Finals. J.R. Smith played with LeBron in Cleveland. Mm-hmm. It was down in the nitty-gritty of the game. My man J.R. got the rebound. And for some odd reason, he started heading down the wrong
6: direction and dribbling. Like, what is he doing?
9: And LeBron snapped on him.
12: Snapped on him, man.
9: Because, you know, he posted call the timeout. Really supposed to get the ball to LeBron.
6: But I heard that cost him the game, though, right?
9: Yeah, it cost him that game right there. Cost him that game, man. And, you know, it was a while before they even spoke again about that, man. That's crazy. Luckily, LeBron finally got a ring with Cleveland, so
12: man,
9: I think they...
12: J.R. Smith done been to college. He done got a degree.
9: Degree? Like golf now?
12: Graduated? Yeah. Like, come on, man.
9: Man, he ain't thinking about that.
12: Leave J.R. alone, man.
9: J.R. somewhere rolling up right now. Yeah, I meant to go that way.
12: He done so much good personal work on himself.
9: Yeah, J.R. Let it go.
6: Chris Brown is getting ready to go out on tour. You guys saw this with Usher.
2: Yeah, he said he, in every way, shape, or form, is going to get rid of his dad bod because he is taking his shirt off.
13: Hey guys and gals, just letting y'all know, I'm over here trying to get sexy as possible for this damn tour. I'm trying to get it right. So, shirts will be coming off this tour. You know, no dad bod situation going on. Yeah, no honey buns, no extra food. So, hell yeah, when I do my 1-2, go on, scream a little louder.
6: All right, getting that body right.
9: Yeah.
2: Getting it right.
6: I get it. I mean, you're going out with, and Usher has kept maintained his body.
9: For real.
6: So I guess I get, you know.
2: Yep.
6: Tracy said, wait a minute, hold on, our producer said, he didn't?
14: Well, recently he was spotted at a show where he had high-waisted pants to hide.
6: He had a belly?
14: That belly.
6: Oh. I ain't seen that one. Okay, we have to see
2: that. JJ, you agreed. You said he's in shape. Is he in shape?
9: It looked like.
6: Yeah, anytime I've seen Usher, I've not seen a pot belly. I mean.
14: But as a big girl, you could tell when you want to hide your fupa or the developing of a fupa. That was Usher. Yeah,
6: you put on high-waisted pants?
14: Yeah. If you're not conscious about your stomach, not confident,
6: if you don't want anybody to see the fupa,
12: not you done turned Usher into a big girl.
6: Yeah, and then he has a fupa.
12: Yeah,
6: I thought somebody told me he would have a fuda. Uh-uh. But let me move on. Can we please talk about Dion Cole?
9: Yeah, comedian Dion Cole, my main man Dion, man. You know he has a new rule. Even though I think this rule has kind of been out. But I think people have lost and forgot about it. He was letting you know, man, if you ask me out, you pay.
15: If you ask me to go eat with you, if you're not paying the bill, don't ask me to go. Don't ask me to go to lunch. Don't ask me to go to dinner. Don't ask me to go nowhere if you ain't paying.

0: paying for the bill. And you can call me cheap or whatever you want. It's all good. If I'm hungry and I want something to eat and I ask you to come eat with me, I'm paying for the bill because I'm the one who asked you to come eat with me. Now, if we both together come to an agreement, if we both together go, hey, we hungry. You hungry? I'm hungry too. Let's eat. If it's that, I'm gonna pay for the bill. But if you hungry, and you asked me to come eat with you, and I wasn't even thinking about eating. I'm at home reading, chilling, praying, getting closer to God. And you asked me to come eat with you, and I leave everything that I'm doing. You should pay for the bill.
1: I'm not inviting you out there.
2: Cap.
3: All right.
4: You see, I don't like when women pay for the date. I honestly don't like this.
3: Oh, really?
4: And this is not me pandering to nobody.
3: Yeah, I get it.
4: I almost hesitate to say it on the radio.
5: He's like this, though. But we can actually confirm.
1: Confirm.
4: Yeah, yeah, yeah. I don't like it when if I ask you on a date or you ask me on a date, I pay for it.
5: Mm.
4: And if I say yes, then I pay for it. If I say no, of course, like, we're not going to.
5: All right. You know what? Coming up, we're going to shut the show down next. It's a DD in the morning.

0: All right, we're done. The show's over. What did we learn today, Jay Cruz? Anything you remember?
1: Yeah, we learned that Funky Deneva says Jay-Z is a bad, bad man for going to do this deal with Target for the album re-release of Reasonable Doubt.
0: All right, what about you, Trey?
2: Yep, we learned that Chris Brown, he said he gonna come to the new concert with a fit bod. No more dad bod for old CB.
0: Yep. What about you, JJ?
3: And I learned my man LeBron said, hey, if he wasn't married and we dating, you ain't gonna just sit at home looking at TV all damn day. Get your ass up.
0: Let me see some other things that we learned this morning. We found out that Team USA fans say Iran players and fans should be welcome in the United States during the World Cup. And then we also found out about Nicki Minaj out here talking about the music industry and how people turn on each other in the music industry.
2: Yeah.
0: She's a cutthroat. All right, listen. Tomorrow on the show, get ready. We got a dope discussion for you. We also got cash with our $1,000 minute game. 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
2: Ring, ring, who the f*** is that? It's a 9-1-0 number, so you know it's that.

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1: 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A million.

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Don't laugh. 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

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Whoa, whoa, whoa, whoa, whoa, whoa. Mr. Hem.

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said through the grapevine. 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

0: social media at DJ Tantrum on everything, at DJ Tantrum SC on that TikTok and Twitch. 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
1: 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Somebody tell them people Mr. Him is here. 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

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Success feel better, independent. 9-11 at the Valley, Adeline. Big Master P vibe, no limit. Ballin' hard on another hemisphere. Somebody tell them people, Mr. Hemisphere.

0: put me in a place on the map, cause I'm him. Never chase bread, chase the vision. 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No cap, God am a witness. 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Big Master P vibe, no limit. Ballin' hard on another hemisphere. Somebody tell them people Mr. Hem is here.
1: Whoa, whoa, whoa, whoa, whoa, whoa.
0: Mr. Hem is here.
1: Whoa, whoa, whoa, whoa, whoa, whoa.
0: Mr. Hem.

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HD2997 The Box is 99.3 Charleston's number one party station. DJ Tantrum right here. That was Giveon with Jezebel. And yes, today's June 17th. In 11 years, we had a tragic incident that happened in the city. I'm not going to name the person responsible, but who I am going to name is Clementa C. Pickney, Cynthia Graham Hurd, Susie Jackson, Ethel Lee Lance, DePayne Middleton Doctor, Tywanza Sanders, Daniel L. Simmons, Sharonda Coleman Singleton, and Myra Thompson, better known as the Emmanuel Nine. May their souls continue to rest eternally and continue to bless the holy city as we will forever remember the Emmanuel Nine on that horrific incident that happened 11 years ago today downtown. As we keep the music rolling with Tim's, it's what you need right here on Charleston's number one party station, The Box.

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All the details online, 993 The Box Charleston on that Facebook as we keep rolling with Lil Twist, Lil Wayne, Attic, right here on the box. I'll make my way to the gap. You hear me? Here we go.

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Don't laugh. You can recording. You can hear you.

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1: Into the 3 o'clock hour, accidents now being reported. 2320 Highway 52, as well as 900 Bethel Road in St. Stephen. We also now have Taco Bell at KFC on Spring Street and Sam Rittenberg at Orange Grove. We're still working 26 westbound at Ashley Phosphate and Glenn McConnell Parkway at Bees Ferry. If you see anything else we need to know about, give us a call. 972-1152.
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It is the Reggae Against Racism Tour coming to Charleston as we keep it rolling with some Coi Leray. Better Than Yours. Go ahead and turn us up, man. It's the BOF.

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2: Hey, love back in your 843 Traffic Center. Accidents now being reported at the Grand

Bohemian Hotel on Wentworth Street, Kensington Place, and Dorchester Road. Walmart Oakland Market in Mount Pleasant. And we're still working 26 West at Ashley Phosphate, the Taco Bell and KFC on Spring Street, 2320 Highway 52 and 900 Bethel Road. Taking about 35 minutes to get from Somerville to downtown Charleston. 972-1152.

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1: Yeah. 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

shorty was such a bang. All of my ops, they diss. Please don't put me to the test. You tryna get back on the net. I'm tryna get back in the flesh. Yeah.

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1: 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Big Master P vibe, no limit. 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

0: 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Somebody tell them people Mr. Hem is here.
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0: Mr. Hem is here.
1: Keep it rolling, man. 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

let's get the party started. 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That's when I knew that your heart was scarring. 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
2: 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Yeah. 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

0: Chris Brown, Leon Thomas falling on Charleston's number one party station, The Box. Coming up shortly, I'm going to let you know about a story that's going on out there that might cost Quavo of the Migos $1.2 million as we turn up with some hurricane wisdom. Chance the Rapper's Barbie doll right here on The Box.
1: Okay. 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
1: Now, from the Gerald's Tires and Brakes 843 Traffic Center.
2: Top of the 4 o'clock hour, accidents are now being reported at the Dollar General on Savannah Highway, as well as Rivers Avenue at Midland Park Road. Disabled motorists also being reported 4276 Hollow Wind Way. We're still working accidents, Taco Bell and KFC on Spring Street, Walmart at Oakland Market, Grand Bohemian downtown Charleston, Kensington Place and Dorchester Road, as well as 2320 Highway 52. Taking about 49 minutes to get from Goose Creek to Johns Island. 972-1152.
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Reverend Usher right here on the box. DJ Tantrum letting you know that Quavo probably should have never put hands on the valet out in Las Vegas in 2018, because now said person, after getting a judgment over $600,000, is now seeking over another $500,000 in damages and medical fees, putting the total up to about $1.2 million, and it's looking like he might get it. All the details online, 993 The Box Charleston. Check it out right now. So turn over some Tims, what you need, because what I need is to get hit by a celebrity too. But for legal reasons, I'm just joking.

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1: Okay, love, back in your 843 Traffic Center. Accidents now being reported on the Ravenel Bridge southbound, 526 westbound at the Virginia exit 20. Taco Bell on John's Island. 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Williams-Sonoma on King Street. Ashley River at Sam Rittenberg. And 1638 Cypress Camp Brown Road, and that is in Ridgeville. We're still working. Dollar General on Savannah Highway. Rivers at Midland. The Grand Bohemian downtown Charleston. 972-1152.
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0: What does it take to lead 60,000 sailors through a crisis? Democrat Nancy LaCour knows. She spent 35 years serving our country in the Navy. Rising from a helicopter pilot to three-star admiral, she's led through the toughest moments. Today, the crisis is coming from Washington. Nancy LaCour has seen firsthand the destruction of the Trump administration and is the candidate Pete Hegseth doesn't want in Washington. 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She's ready to answer it again. Vote for Nancy LaCour in the Democratic primary runoff, June 23rd.
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friend. Know what I'm saying? 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Atlanta, tell you about my run, you know what I'm saying? Ask Pluto Bank of 21, you know what I'm saying? 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

0: after doing mixtape, now it's time for some birthday shout-outs. One time for Venus Key Silva, Deuce McDonald, Shanithia Henderson, OG Butler, Nika Jones, LaQuinta Strother, and Ashley McDaniel. 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
1: Hey, love, back in your 843 Traffic Center. Accidents now being reported. Don Holt Bridge westbound on the downslope, as well as two disabled motorists, Dorchester and Cross County, as well as Dorchester and Transfer Street. We're still working Gravenor Bridge southbound. Whole Foods in Mount Pleasant. El Pincho Taco. 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
2: JY, turn me up. 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

It's DJ Tantrum right here, letting you know that the daughter of Kanye West and Kim Kardashian, that's right, Northwest, is doing big things. She's set to hit the road for a joint headlining tour with Miley Santana. All the details online, 993 The Box Charleston. 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Let's go ahead and

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my time for tonight. In the meantime, if you get knocked down 7 times, get up 8. Continue to fight. Continue to strive to be great. Make a difference out here in this world. DJ Tantrum signing off, man. In the meantime, continue to follow me on all social media at DJ Tantrum on everything. At DJ Tantrum Messi on the TikTok and Twitch. And speaking of Twitch, we almost at that 9K. Thanks to y'all. Thank you for all the new follows. If I leave you with some little baby, it's Miss Trendsetter on the BOX. Holler at you tomorrow.

can't f- no, she thinks she me when she driving the sport. 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
1: Now, from the Gerald's Tires and Brakes 843 Traffic Center.
2: Cruising into the 6 o'clock hour, accidents now being reported at Port of Call Bar and Grill on Market Street. We're also still working Don Holt Bridge westbound on the downslope, Majestic Square Parking Garage on Market Street, and Charleston City Golf Course on Maybank Highway. If you see anything we need to know about, give us a call. 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
3: Now, from the Gerald's Tires and Brakes 843 Traffic Center.
4: Into the 6 o'clock hour, an additional accident is being reported. Donhoe Bridge on the west side, down slope. We also have Exxon at Scotchman at Meeting a Wolf, downtown Charleston. And we're still working Charleston City Golf Course on Maybank Highway. 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

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Somebody tell them people Mr. Hem is here. 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
0: Mr. Hem is here.
1: Whoa, whoa, whoa, whoa, whoa, whoa.
0: Mr. Hem.
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1: 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Time crossing these state lines. 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

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Working hard through the late nights.

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1: It's a great place to be from, Charleston. It's easy to see why it's become so popular over the last 25 years. People come to Charleston to visit. They don't want to leave.
0: John Price is local.
1: I'm a Charleston homegrown lawyer, North Charleston homegrown lawyer for that matter. My first couple of years went to college at Charleston. I went to Clemson undergrad, but I went to law school in South Carolina.
0: If you need an attorney, visit the lawyer that rocks.
1: 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Excellent.

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1: We had somebody come in the dealership with no money in their pocket, with a 490 credit score, and said they need a car. They told us they don't have no money to put down. They heard a commercial saying zero down to get a car, and that's why they're here.

0: Dutch you. 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If you really need a car, you can get one today. You don't need money, and don't worry about credit. Goose Creek Mitsubishi.
1: Hey y'all, Jeffrey Ward with the Thumbs Up Guys. Summer's here, and with more people on the road, accidents happen. Car wreck, motorcycle crash, work injury. Don't let your summer get sidelined. Google the Thumbs Up Guys and get the help you deserve today.
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